region, maybe you're out of the region on iHeartRadio as well, a big welcome to you. 67639533. Any questions for leader of the Nationals, Matt Canavan? He is on the way, hopefully, this morning. And you got a question for Matt? 5 after 10, 67639533. Plenty of Macaline calls there. I'll try and get some of those on for you shortly.

0: Been up to 10. Sounds like being in trouble at Mum's place back in the day. As kids, it was always the sun. Sadly, I was the sun. 6763 9533 is the McAline phone number. We can chat about whatever you like in the whole wide world.
1: Good morning, Mugga. My name's Clarky. Just a couple of questions for Pauline. Due to the current debt reaching $1 trillion, there's probably a lot of portfolios that have got to be looked at. Would you look at the current, or are you happy with the current MP's travelling expenses and the general expenses? Would you look over that? Also, with foreign aid donations and grants to people outside Australia, surely we've got to look after Australians first. Look at that portfolio. And also, are you happy with your own security with yourself and your family regarding the current threats? Is the Prime Minister doing enough for you for police protection? Okay, thank you. Thanks, Macca. Bye.
0: There we go, Clarkie. Yeah, more than happy to ask those questions for you next week when we talk to Pauline again on Tuesday. Mate, a couple of those just come through a little bit later with our system, and we needed to get everything approved by yesterday. 6763 9533. If you have anything for the McAline.
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10: Yeah, mate, when you're speaking to Russell Webb, could you ask him if the roadworks that took a couple of months at the Westvale end of the airport are finished, or whether we're going back to fix it? Thanks, mate. See ya.

0: Midland in 14 Gears, Tracy Bonham's Mother Mother there as well. Steely Dan classic out of the 1970s, right on 10:30. 67639533 is that McAline phone number. We can chat about whatever you like. Your say, your way, your choice, your voice. Almost sounds like a political campaign as it is, really, doesn't it? Macca for PM, what do you reckon?
1: I'd like to ask Pauline Hanson why she had her racism. She didn't mind the Aboriginals coming in buying fish and chips when she had a shop. They're more Australian than what she'd ever be.

0: geez, you've been hard on it. Anyway, there we go. As we always say, two sides of the coin. And yeah, 6763 9533. Look, if you do have a question for Pauline, we can certainly ask next Tuesday, as we'll start to get a few of those lined up in the next few days.
1: Yeah, g'day, Macca. Hey, could you ask Pauline Hanson what are her plans for small businesses and startups? Thanks, mate. Bye.
0: Well, she has spoken about, 50,000 closing or something like that, so hopefully she does have some plans. We'll ask her on Tuesday.
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0: Bob Dylan, Blowing in the Wind, what a cool song, and a very philosophical song as well. I love this one. This is brand new music out of Jamie Johnson right now, just to slow things down even a little bit more. And this is all about understanding what it's like when the poor man gets the blues. Very cool stuff, and very relevant at the moment, I think, to today's society. Love Jamie Johnson. This is Poor Man Blues. Have a listen to this. Very cool indeed. Best voice in country music at the moment, for my money.
1: Rich man's got his picture on the cover of a magazine. He lives a pampered life with his trophy wife and his long black limousines. He's got all the money in the whole wide world, toys he'll never use. But he don't know a damn thing about when a poor man gets the blues.

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From the tops of all them high-rise buildings to the bottom of the honky-tonks. He'll step on everything in between.

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0: What do you reckon, brand new Jamie Johnson? 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It's a cracker, isn't it? Let us know. You reckon we should keep it on the playlist? I reckon I could play it every week and have a ball with it. Love it. I think it's very relevant at the moment about the people in the high ups really don't care what happens until, of course, it comes a time when the poor people, when the people out there, the average day, just a little person, has to show them what happens when the poor man gets the blues. I think it's a great song. It is 17 away from 11.
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0: Tom Jones for you, the station keeping it live and local. Tamworth's number one, 88.9, 99.5 on the Liverpool Plains as well. And if I only knew, the back of line is open, 67639533. And if we can hear from you today about absolutely anything, that's totally cool. Maybe you're out of the region on iHeartRadio as well. We'll be talking to leader of the Nats, Matt Canavan. A couple of questions for Matt. Maybe you had some questions out the back of Pauline's chat this morning. Of course, Senator Pauline Hanson joining us first thing this morning, which was a good one to have her on board as well. We've got some Magic Round tickets to give away in the next little while, so make sure you do stay tuned for that. Of course, we're going to see some of what I believe will be NRL's upcoming rising stars in some of these teams. We all saw it last year, or when they had the Magic Round the last time around. And they came to town, and guess what? Some of those guys playing in the NRL now as we speak, which is pretty cool indeed. We get to see them in fine form on the footy field, so it should be a good one. Magic Round, stay tuned, and we will make sure that we organise some tickets to come your way in the next hour. Continuing to keep it live and local.
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2: It's a little. I'm Madeleine McNeil. The Prime Minister is facing scrutiny over claims he delayed appointing Australia's Special Envoy to combat anti-Semitism because he couldn't fill an equivalent role for Islamophobia. Executive Council of Australian Jury President Daniel Agion has made the claim in a submission to the Royal Commission into Anti-Semitism. Islamophobia Envoy Aftab Malik says Muslim perspectives are cheapened when treated as a political balancing exercise. Mr Agion's told Mark Levy he agrees.
3: When the government's answer is, well, we don't want to upset anybody, we don't want to lose votes in certain places, so what we'll do is when the Jewish community comes to us and says there is a real problem with anti-Semitism in this country, we'll acknowledge that and we'll say something about Islamophobia, and whatever we do for the Jews, we'll do for the Muslims as well.
2: The Greens will support Labor's tax changes, which will rein in the capital gains tax discount and negative gearing concessions. The minor party decided to back the legislation after the Albanese government tightened rules for self-managed super funds. People will not be able to avoid the CGT increase by placing an investment property in their self-managed fund. Separately, the government's also agreed to extend the inquiry into its overhaul of the NDIS by another 2 months. The Minns government's preparing to hand down its final budget before the next state election. It's Treasurer Daniel Mookie's fourth budget, and one he says will deliver reform, relief and discipline. Among the measures to be included are a change to the weekly toll cap, which will be reduced from $60 to $50 for 12 months. The federal opposition claims the knives are out against the Prime Minister following the resignation of his UK counterpart. Sir Keir Starmer's quit the position following public backlash to high immigration, a sluggish economy and soaring crime rates. Nominations for the role will open next month, with his successor likely to be chosen by September. Some coalition MPs believe Anthony Albanese may face a similar fate because of his tax changes. Trust in the United States to act responsibly has fallen to the lowest level in the history of Lowy Institute polling. The 22nd annual survey shows trust in China rose 8 points from last year's results, with the majority of Australians seeing Beijing as an economic partner over a security threat. The think tank's Charles Leonce Jones says only one in five respondents had confidence in US President Donald Trump.
4: Australians dislike Donald Trump and disapprove of his policies. 60% of Australians have no confidence at all in the President of the United States to do the right thing in world affairs.
2: And five Australians and one New Zealander who were on board a hantavirus-hit cruise ship have now been released from quarantine. In finance, the All Ords is up 3 points at 90.35, one Australian dollar buying 69.8 US cents.
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5: After a two-hour weather delay, France has defeated Iraq 3-0 at the FIFA World Cup. Earlier, Lionel Messi became the tournament's all-time leading scorer with his 17th and 18th goals in a 2-0 win over Austria for Argentina. Latrell Mitchell is all but certain to miss State of Origin 3 after picking up a minor calf tear at South Sydney training, while the Manly Seagulls have announced they've signed West Tigers winger Stafford Toa for next season. In AFL, Sydney Swans coach Dean Cox expects defender Tom McCartan to return from a concussion to face Brisbane on Thursday. Errol Goulden also in line to return. Just a week out from Wimbledon, Nick Kyrgios has gone down to fellow Aussie Adam Walton in two sets in a grass court tournament in Mallorca. Aussie surfer Ethan Ewing's progressed to the semi-finals of the Rio Pro, and Lisa Keatley has re-signed as coach of the Sydney Thunder in the Women's Big Bash. That's sport. I'm Mike Pearsall.
2: It's 11:04. That's the latest news and sport.
6: Across New England, the Northwest and the Liverpool Plains, this is Woodley's Weather. 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
0: Sunny one out there, light winds ahead for you Tuesday, 17 as a top Wednesday, bringing you 19 with one overnight. Gunnedah looking for 17 degrees. Crindon Liverpool Plains also headed for around 17 with Weewar and Narrabri chasing tops out west of 18 degrees. 5 after 11, Gunnedah on 13, Crindon on 12 and Tamworth on 13 degrees.
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0: Good morning to you wherever you may be right across this beautiful region of ours, 6763 9533. If you're out of the region on iHeartRadio, hello to you as well. We talk to leader of the Nats, Matt Canavan, in a bit. 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

0: Dave, on into the footy, give us a call, 67661889. That is 67661889, a double pass to give away right now for the Magic Round this weekend over at West, and looking forward to being able to get some people through the gate without spending a buck. How good is that? Put your money towards fuel or groceries or whatever it might be, 67661889. And hey, if I get a couple of calls, I reckon I'll take a couple of calls. That's totally fine. 88.9, who we got?
1: We've got Pauline.
0: Pauline, you want to head to the Magic Round?
1: Oh, that would be awesome.
0: You hold on the line there. We'll grab your details, okay?
1: Thank you.
0: No worries. Pauline's off to the footy. Who we got this morning? Nope, we lost another one. 88.9. Nope, we lost that one too. There we go. I'll try and get rid of that person, and hopefully not get rid of Pauline. 67661889 if you'd like to head along to what I reckon will be the biggest weekend of footy that we will see locally this year, or definitely close. 88.9. Who we got this morning?
2: Yeah, Frank.
0: Frank, you want to head to the footy, mate?
2: Love to go, mate.
0: Good as gold. You hold on the line there. We'll grab your details. Who's your favourite team, Frank?
2: Can't say, mate. We're going that bad this year.
0: There you go. No worries. I'll leave it at that. Hold on the line there, mate. We'll grab your details and get you off to Magic Ground.
2: Thanks, mate.
0: Good as gold. This one out of Patrick Swayze. That's how easy it is. More chances over the next couple of days as we continue to keep it live and local, as does the New South Wales Magic Ground. Looking forward to it. Should be some fantastic footy there. Here's Swayze. She's like the wind.

0: and keeping it live and local. We're definitely doing that. We're hitting you with our rhythm stick all day long. Maybe a couple little taps around the head with our politics stick too, just quietly. All in on this morning now, talking to the leader of the Nationals, Matt Canavan, this morning. Matt, how are you?
1: Good, thanks, Macca. How are you?
0: Good, mate. Good to have you on board. This one just in our latest news. Australia's Prime Minister Anthony Albanese has warned against a leadership change in the United Kingdom amid reports his British Labour counterpart Keir Starmer could be about to resign, looking like knives out for Albo in the Labour Party.
1: Well, they're not happy campers in the Labour Party, that's for sure. The budget's been the worst received one since the days of Paul Keating, and that's quite the benchmark to rise over. Worse than that, it's not just been badly received, it's been torn up. Harper's strategy last week was just torn up in a massive backflip, so we now don't really have a proper budget, proper plan. We didn't have, the government, even in the budget, didn't outline a plan for economic growth to lower the cost of living. None of these things, a major issue that I hear from people is that things are costing too much. Inflation's been too high. And that's not going to be fixed by massively raising taxes. Because what's clearly happened here is the government has been spending like a drunken sailor. And like most Labor governments, what they do is when they run out of the money in the Treasury, they come for more from you. And that's what this tax grab is. It's just taking more money from small businesses, from those investing in property, and all of us that use property. And even those who save and put money in trusts and these things to protect their assets, all under the gun, because Labor's desperate to keep the spending going. And refusing to have some discipline on the budget, just like everyone, every family in this country has had to cut back in the last few years, except here in Canberra.
0: As you said, it's the RBA bringing up interest rates. Obviously, they kept them where they were this month and whatever to curb inflation. But when it's the government spending and not us, we can't afford to go to the pubs a lot of the time and spend $15 on a schooner and those sorts of things. And we find that money to be able to do so, to get through the end of a work week. But it's not us doing the spending, the consumer. It's actually the government.
1: Well, the government has been fueling the fire of inflation. The Reserve Bank has called this out itself, that one of the reasons it's had to lift interest rates again, they came down briefly early last year, but they're on the way up again. The reason for that, partly the reason for that, is the excessive government spending we're seeing. We're just seeing no control, no discipline here. That adds fuel to the broader economy. Doesn't produce goods or extra productivity that helps ease that. The Reserve Bank, you can't blame them. Their job is to look after inflation. And even before, let's be very clear, this is before the Iran war, Australia had the highest inflation rate in the developed world. Under this government, they've let it blow out again. It had been been contained to moderate levels in almost every other advanced country except here. And therefore, the Reserve Bank had responded. That means, you know, more average mortgage holders are paying thousands of dollars a year more on their mortgage. And so when the government says, oh, we're going to extend this fuel relief, a partial extension for a month on the fuel excise, that's $11 a tank. You'll save $11 a tank because of that decision on average car, yet the average mortgage holder will be paying thousands of dollars or more in extra interest this year because of these interest rate rises. So what is important right now is actually getting the spending under control, having a government that can be disciplined, that can say no sometimes. I mean, it's tough and hard, but we just can't have everything.
0: Funny you mentioned that, just talking on that, because Labor are reporting lower prices soon as far as our power is concerned, but although we're seeing a reduction in the left hand, they're picking it up again in the right hand by charging more per kilowatt hour, and this is what my listeners are calling me about this week.
1: Well, also, just be clear, when they say lower power prices, they've moderately come down from levels that are way, way higher than when they came to government. Power prices had been up 40%.

0: The Prime Minister lied to the Australian people saying they wouldn't increase taxes on capital gains, on negative gearing and trusts. They've broken that promise on all three of those. And I do think one of the major things we need to do in our country is to restore trust in our institutions and our authorities. And to do that, people who lie need to pay a price.
1: I think one of the things we need to do, Matt, is restore small business. At the moment, I asked the Coalition's plans when we're looking at small businesses holding off invoices, robbing Peter to pay Paul, hopefully not putting off staff, working out things like, do we cut on advertising, do we cut on insurance, which are two things that small business really need. Tens of thousands of businesses closing right across the board as we speak. What are Coalition's plans for small business at the moment and getting them out of the proverbial?
0: Well, the first thing we do is we'd repeal these taxes, which are a direct hit at small business. So I've had four small business roundtables in the last fortnight in Rockhampton, Townsville, Lismore, Bundaberg, and I've heard the same message everywhere that these tax changes are causing enormous heartache, adding cost already because people have had to go get advice from accountants and lawyers to understand these changes, to work out the structure of their businesses going forward. We'd repeal all that, get rid of that. We've got to go further, though, of course. We've got to bring down taxes. We'll bring down income taxes. That will help people, employ people. We'll bring down red tape and regulation. We've said we'll cut the construction code from the 2,000 pages it is now back to the 200-odd it was a few years ago. That is expected to save $70,000 in the construction of a new home, helping the construction sector and all small businesses connected with that. We've got to get rid of this climate bureaucracy. Under this government, people, small businesses, farmers are being asked to measure their carbon every year, or will be asked very soon through their banks and other institutions they deal with to catalogue all the emissions they actually produce, massive amounts of compliance costs there. We've got to remove all that. We've got to let people just get on with it, get on with investing in our country, get on with having a crack, get on with having a job, and just keep government out of your lives as much as possible. They're causing more problems than it's worth, and this government continues now with these tax changes, with climate regulation, continues to just have this big, big foot on the neck of the Australian economy, and that's suffocating all of our opportunity.
1: And hobbies as well, Matt. I've got to say, I've noticed the government are coming in on this one and looking to... You bought a Pokemon card in 1999 and you bought it in a pack for $5 and it's now worth $15,000 and you go to sell that, or you go and do up a GTR XU1 Tirana and it costs you $40,000 from base to where it is now, and you go and sell that car for $80,000 or $100,000. The government wants a cut of that. They're taxing our hobbies at the moment, which is literally what we do at the end of the day after we've paid all the tax from our day jobs, and hopefully just get a little bit of stress relief, and now the government wants a piece of our Pokemon cards.
0: Mate, they're going to make you get valuations of everything.
1: Mm.
0: So they're notionally saying that because the capital gains tax regimes will change come July next year, it looks like these things will go through now with Green support, they've done a deal, that because they'll change, you'll potentially, before 1st of July next year, have to revalue everything, paintings, family heirlooms. Yep, as you say, Pokemon cards, they're of certain value. I believe the threshold's about $500, don't quote me, I think it's about that. Anything above that, you're potentially facing a capital gains tax event and all of these costs. I've heard too at these small business roundtables, one issue is that we don't have enough valuers in the country to do this. Small businesses, yes, even individuals, are going to need to revalue almost everything, every asset in our economy. Mm-hmm. It's just going to swamp that market. It's going to push up the price of that probably too. And some small businesses, I mean, they're looking at the bills of about $10,000 to $20,000 to get every aspect of their business valued by an accredited valuer. And that's without this inflationary pressure potentially on the sector. You know, why is the government doing this? I mean, there's enough cost, and all those costs have to be passed on to us. The cost of everything is enough. Why are they adding more heartache and pain for very little gain? Like, no one's really going to tell me. I think we've lost sight of why are we doing this. Now they come to all these other rules that have had to do this backflip next week. You effectively need an accountancy degree now to understand the government tax changes. What's the purpose of all this? Why don't we just scrap it all? It's been a total failure, so scrap it all, go back to square one, and look, government, come up with a plan that actually increases our growth, increases the speed limit of the Australian economy, gets down the cost of things so inflation comes down naturally, not through having to force it through higher interest rates. That's what the Australian people want. They didn't get that in the budget. As I say, I think it's time for the Treasurer to move on, get someone else in there, get a fresh set of eyes, come up with a better plan.
1: On the subject of growth, immigrants are one that's being looked at the moment.

0: been heavily reported that Albo's let in around 3 to 4 times more than he should have with his government. Pauline wanting them stopped altogether if she was in power. Where does the coalition sit? Somewhere in the middle there as far as immigrants, and particularly skilled immigrants, I think is the big one, because if they come in and they're mooching off the welfare and they're mooching off the Medicare and all of these great things that the country has to offer, and taking houses from Australians that are currently living in tent. I can tell you the story about a young teacher here locally with 2 or 3 kids actually living in a tent at the moment, gets up and does her day job because she can't find a property.
1: Yeah, it's heartbreaking. It's the saddest thing in our country right now that we've got these third world conditions in our major cities, and it's even happening, as you say, in country towns, things happening like that where I live in Rockhampton. And it is the consequence of way too many people coming to this country. Look, I don't support zero migration. We need people to help our industries, particularly in our regional areas. They do great work. They're great contributors to our society. And if you're coming here and working hard, paying tax, I don't have a problem with that as long as we can sustain it. The issue has been the primary issue, Mac, is the student visa scam. That alone, we're taking an extra 100,000 students than we did pre-COVID, and we are at the moment sitting about 100,000 over the long-term average for migration. So just dealing with that issue alone almost gets us there. Now, we do think that in the short term, migration will probably have to come down a bit lower than that, lower than average, to catch up, if you like, to the housing shortage that we've got. We can do that through looking at family reunion, some of the other categories, just in the short term to fix that. But this government's just opened the floodgates, and they have the levers. They could control it, but I don't know. They just seem addicted to artificially pumping up our economic stats by taking in more and more people. Because keep in mind, when you take in more people, you get naturally a higher GDP figure. It artificially keeps the economy out of a technical recession, even though all of us feel like, effectively, we are in a recession, because our per capita income, our per person economic wealth is actually going backwards.
0: Interesting. Spoke to Senator Pauline Hanson this morning. Some people are saying that Pauline's One Nation popularity at the moment has peaked a bit too early. My question for the coalition, obviously we're 2 years out from elections at the moment. How does the coalition keep their message consistent in this 18 months amid this rising popularity of One Nation, for example?
1: Look, mate, it's just got to keep working hard. There's no magic wand here. We've clearly got to fight for the Australian people. That's what we've been doing since this budget. We've been fighting against these taxes, led the charge on that. That's why I've been going around the country, campaigning against it, lighting a fire. I think we are having that impact. You can see the Prime Minister under pressure, so that's our first job as an opposition. We've then got to obviously come up with the plans to take back our country, to recover our nation, and we have started to outline that. Hasn't been a lot of clear air to discuss those things, given the stuff-ups the government's presiding over, but we're going to lower taxes by indexing tax brackets to inflation, making sure inflation doesn't take more and more money from you. We actually give you a tax cut every year then under that policy. We're making sure that we scrap all this net zero madness and get back to common sense on energy, use our energy resources so we lower the cost of living. And as we've just discussed, we're going to secure our borders again like the Howard and Abbott governments did, and run a sensible, controlled migration program that is calibrated to the number of homes we build. That's our commitment. So we have a job to do, and I recognise how frustrated people are, how people are have been upset with how we've gone. I've been upset with how we've gone, but Angus and I are new leaders, and we're very committed, got high energy, and I'm just going to keep going. It's going to keep going. I was out there running around Parliament House with Angus this morning at 6 a.m. It's pitch black dark, and that was the first morning I had to scrape frost off the windscreen this year. But I've just got a lot of energy, and I'm trying to use it for the best of the Australian people.
0: Me too. Bottle of water, best thing you can do, room temperature in your car, rather than trying to scrape the frost off. Mate, just one quick one on the way out. Capricornia, still of interest to you? My Matt Canavan news is probably about a week or two behind at the moment. Is that something you're interested in?
1: Look, mate, I'm interested, as I say, in recovering our nation. We've got a great member for Capricornia, and she will stay there as long as she wants to. If, though, there's a vacancy there, I'll do what I need to do for the Australian people. So I don't mind switching seats. I don't mind putting myself at risk, because it will obviously be a very difficult ask. I don't take the support of the Australian people or my local community for granted. We've got to earn that trust. We've got a fight upon our hands. And I've said it before, and I'm happy to fight on the front lines of this. I'm not a general that's going to sit back in headquarters. I'm going to be on the front lines, and wherever I am, whether it is in the Senate or going to the lower house, I certainly will be. My position will be at risk, and that's okay. I'm happy to keep in the game for the interest of the Australian people.
0: Big job. Good on you, Matt. Matt Canavan, appreciate your time today. We'll try and talk to you next week.
1: Thanks, Macca. Cheers, mate.
2: Something got you go. Thumbs up or thumbs down, or just want to be a part of the conversation. Call the Macca line, 67639533. Your say, your way.
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0: it's the Young Rascals and Good Love and Kim Hard Love at First Night there as well. 16 away from 12.
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0: Car enthusiasts and community members are invited to attend Tamworth Cars and Coffee on Sunday, 28th of June from 8am to 10am at the Tamworth Holiday Park, located at 612 628 Gunnakinnoo Road in Tamworth, held on the last Sunday of each month. Cars and Coffee provides an opportunity for people to gather, display their vehicles, view a variety of cars and motorcycles, and connect with others who share an interest in motoring. All vehicles and spectators are welcome to attend. Communities also invited out to Wooloman for their monthly markets. This is happening Sunday the 28th. From 10am to 1pm, held on the fourth Sunday of each month, the markets provide an opportunity for locals and visitors to come together and enjoy a range of homemade, handcrafted and locally grown products in a relaxed community setting. New stall holders are welcome to get involved. You can contact a phone number if you are interested. We can give you that phone number. No point, nobody carries a pen around at the moment, but if you want to give us a call, we can certainly get that number for you. And don't forget, the Lions Club at Tamworth is now calling for donations for their annual book sale coming up in the first week of November. If you have books, records, DVDs, CDs, magazines, puzzles or other similar items gathering dust at home, consider donating them to help support the popular community fundraiser. Donations are now being accepted at 137 Bridge Street, Tamworth, which is the Chairman Upholstery Building. For more information, you can contact Greg and we can pass some details on to Greg.
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9: In this bulletin, the state budget about to be handed down, a deal struck on the federal government's tax legislation, and a man charged over a bomb threat at Sydney Airport. It's midday. Good afternoon. I'm Jamel Wells. The state treasurer will hand down his fourth budget this hour, which will include targeted cost of living relief for drivers. Jefferson Shaw reports.
10: It's Treasurer Daniel Mookie's last budget before the state election, and he says it'll include relief, reform and discipline. One of the relief measures includes a $10 reduction in the toll cap for a year, saving motorists up to $520. The state government will also scrap the administration fees that are added to tolls, including where a driver doesn't have an active account. Mr. Mookie will hand down the state budget in about half an hour. Jefferson Shaw, Sydney.
9: The federal government has struck a deal with the Greens to pass its contentious tax legislation. Federal politics reporter Nelson Scott.
11: Labor has been courting the Greens' support for its capital gains tax and negative gearing reforms after the opposition quickly ruled itself out of negotiations. The bill will now pass after the minor party secured an amendment preventing property investors from using self-managed super funds to evade the capital gains tax increase. The government has also agreed to remove several ministerial powers, which would have allowed the Treasurer to change elements of the law at his own discretion. Greens leader Larissa Waters says while the legislation doesn't go far enough, it will help make housing more affordable.
12: This package is a small step in the right direction.
11: Prime Minister Anthony Albanese claims the bill strikes the right balance.
13: Our tax reforms will make it easier for Australians to buy their first home.
11: As part of the deal with the Greens, Labor has also agreed to extend an inquiry into its NDIS overhaul by 2 months. Nelson Scott, Canberra.
9: Labor MPs have rejected claims Anthony Albanese could face the same fate as UK Prime Minister Keir Starmer. Federal politics editor Michael Packie.
14: Sir Keir Starmer bid a tearful farewell to British politics just 2 years after being elected Prime Minister in a landslide victory. He's been beset by a growing immigration problem, a stagnant economy, and a litany of other scandals which have challenged his hold on the top job.
15: And I will do everything I can to ensure an orderly handover of power.
14: It's prompted suggestions of similarities in Australia, with our PM also under pressure over broken election promises which have eroded voter trust. Liberal Ben Small claims Mr Albanese's colleagues are circling.
8: There are knives being sharpened in the Labor Party right now.
14: But senior Labor MPs deny the Prime Minister's future is under a cloud, arguing we have a stable government and the problems in Britain do not mirror Australia. Michael Packey, Canberra.
9: The Prime Minister is facing renewed criticism over reports he delayed appointing a special envoy to combat anti-Semitism because he couldn't fill the same role for the Muslim community. In a submission to the Royal Commission, the Executive Council of Australian Jewry claims the Islamophobia envoy was created for political reasons as a counterweight to Gillian Segal's position. A Northern Beaches MP is backing calls for a government-led summit to tackle growing concerns about sharks. Shark attack survivor Dave Pearson wants to see a round table similar to one held in 2015 that led to the introduction of smart drum lines. Liberal member for Manly, James Griffin, has told Mark Levy this year's attacks have had a big impact on his community.
16: Not just people coming and enjoying the beach, it's actually all of our shops, our cafes, our restaurants, our surf schools, dive schools, they've all had a massive downturn in business because of what happened over summer.
9: Federal police say the arrest of six men over an alleged cocaine importation are just the start of their investigations. Detectives say 120 kilograms of the drug were hidden in a shipment of vehicle parts from the US. The discovery led them to a lab in the state's south, which they say was used to extract the substance and convert it into a product they could sell on the street. A Montenegrin man has been charged with making a bomb threat on a plane at Sydney Airport. Dusty Fitzpatrick reports.
17: The incident unfolded on board a Turkish Airlines flight, which was due to fly from Sydney to Kuala Lumpur. Federal police say a crew member asked the man about a piece of electrical equipment he was holding. It's alleged the 44-year-old replied he had a bomb and the aircraft was returned to the gate. The man was removed from the plane and later charged with one count of threatening aviation security. It's understood the item he was holding was actually a wireless phone charger. Dusty Fitzpatrick, Sydney.
9: The Australian and New Zealand passengers who were on a cruise ship with a hantavirus outbreak are heading home. The six returned travellers have completed their 6 weeks of quarantine on the outskirts of Perth. They've all tested negative. Also making news, Australia's chemical regulator has approved the continued use of weed killer paraquat, which has been under review since 1997 over reported links to Parkinson's disease. In finance, the All Ords is trading down 7 points. One Australian dollar is buying around 70 US cents.
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18: It's been a day of superstars at the FIFA World Cup. Lionel Messi scored his 18th World Cup goal in Argentina's 2-0 win over Austria, making him the most prolific scorer in the tournament's history. Then French star Kylian Mbappe scored two in a 3-0 win over Iraq, taking his career tally to 16.
19: Mbappe hits it! Oh, what a strike! He said yesterday, we are writing the pages of history here. Well, he's blazing a trail of his own. The general leading from the front.
18: That commentary on SBS. Full-time Norway has held on to beat Senegal 3-2 with Erling Haaland scoring his third and fourth goals of the campaign. In rugby league, Latrell Mitchell's expected to miss the State of Origin decider after scans confirmed he tore his calf at South Sydney training. And 2023 Wimbledon champion Marketa Vondrousova has been banned from tennis for 4 years for refusing to take a drug test in December. She maintains her innocence but hasn't indicated if she will appeal. That's sport. I'm Mike Pearsall.
9: It's 7 past 12. That's news and sport.
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0: I know the clouds might tell you a different story, but a sunny day apparently out there at the moment. Light winds expected, 17. Bit of a cool morning tomorrow as well, with the frost about 1 overnight for a top of 19 tomorrow. Canada looking at 17 degrees. Crindon, Liverpool, Plains headed for 17. We wore an Arambri chasing maxes of 18 out west. Canada on 14 at the moment. Crindon on 14. And guess what? Tamworth on 14 degrees.
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0: Just a Dream. Gary Underwood, Undo It there as well. Roxette's Listen to Your Heart. The M People moving on up. 24 after 12 as we carry on right throughout your lunch break. Emmy Bailey between 1 and 2 and then Grizz back this afternoon as well with a big list of things added to that drive show every day as well with some big things coming too, particularly this week. So stay listening for that. Brian Adams, Centre Arena and the Beatles all on the way.
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0: 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Tamworth's number 188.9, 99.5 on the Liverpool Plains. Hey, Emma Bailey, what's going on?
1: Hello, how are we?
0: I'm good. You got a mouthful of lolly and I'm trying to talk to you.
1: I have old gold chocolate.
0: Mm. Today, because we were talking about long words the other day when Scarlett was in, we're trying to find the longest words. And I was trying to look for the longest place names. Now, I reckon I've found something here that is pretty cool. And we've played the song before because it's a great song that goes with it. This was also a TikTok trend where people would literally walk the distance of this sign. The actual welcome to this place sign is phenomenal. You can pretty much get most of your, probably half your daily steps in, I reckon, from walking one sign to the other. It's a pretty cool one indeed. I'm not even going to try and pronounce it because I'm not that clever, so we'll see if I can get ChatGPT to give us some sort of pronunciation of this one.
2: To ma ta fa ka tang ni hang na koa uo ta ma tea tu ri pu ka ka piki ma u na ho ro nu ku po kai fe nu a ki ta na ta hu.
0: So there you go. No chance of me even trying to explain. I should have got Johnny Mac when he was here to see if he could do it, because he probably would probably be able to drive you there. He'd know where it was.
1: Exactly right. Imagine driving past it and being like, where were we again? And the sign is just still going.
0: Somewhere or other. I don't know. We'll play the song because Ra Costello can do it. It's a beautiful little song, Out of the Land of the Long White Cloud. We love it. It's a really cool one. It's called Open Road.

0: hear me out. Imagine leaving the pub, right, and you've got your taxi, and they say, where do you want to go? And you're 20 k's out, Emma Bailey, and you've got to tell them the name of that town.
1: It'd be to like, get you home.
0: You reckon it even allowed on the Ubers? You know when you go and put in some of those electronic forms and whatnot, and you can only put a certain amount of things in? I reckon you'd probably struggle. And how do you go sending them an envelope and writing it?
1: They need to, like, a big envelope. Turn over.
0: Yeah.
1: Turn over the page.
0: There you go. That's a crazy name for a town, isn't it?
1: It is. Does it have
0: very
1: a
0: crazy
1: town name?
0: Well, I'd have to shorten it because I reckon we'll just go again.
1: Imagine
0: ready?
1: If you had it as a password.
2: Ma ta fa ka tung ni hung na koa uo ta ma tea tu ri pu ka ka piki ma u na ho ro nu ku po kai fe nua ki ta na ta hu.
0: There you go.
1: Every time she goes down, I think, oh, it's over. And then she keeps going.
0: Absolutely.
1: She had to catch her breath.
0: So, I mean, you can go there or you could probably just go to, I don't know, Barnba.
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0: Top Gun soundtrack and Take My Breath Away, 67639533. If you have a question for council tomorrow, of course, you can leave that on the Macca line at some stage today. We believe the state government budget is being handed down as we speak. We've put a message into a member for Tamworth, Kevin Anderson, to find out if there's anything we need to know about the Savo. Otherwise, we will go through that budget tomorrow and hopefully see if there's any money. Obviously, we're asking for money to be kept and not taken off the table for projects such as Gunaganu Road, Gunnedah Hospital. I believe they're still trying to chase some money out there for the helipad and also renal and chemo. So quite a bit going on there. And as we're aware, quite a few projects here, the Banksia project that they've been talking about as well, using that building for a rehab centre, or I guess there's another term there, not so much rehab, but a pretty similar type setup out there at the old Banksia building. So there's quite a few bits and pieces there that we're asking the government for, and we need some money here in the region. Whether or not we'll get any, I guess, remains to be seen when we talk to member for Tamworth, Kevin Anderson, about the budget tomorrow, if not prior.
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1: It's 1 o'clock. Good afternoon. I'm Jamelle Wells. The state's treasurer has handed down his fourth budget, saying New South Wales is still on track to reach a surplus. Jefferson Shaw reports.
2: The major cost of living announcement in the budget is 12 months of relief for Sydneysiders trying to get around. Car registration is being slashed by $100, Opal fares frozen, and a lowered cap on tolls. Inflation increasing above 4% has also triggered a $1,000 cost of living payment for 120,000 government employees. Handing down the budget in state parliament, Treasurer Daniel Mookie says the state is facing a $2.3 billion deficit in the coming financial year. And despite economic headwinds, he says the budget is still on track to return to a $1.1 billion surplus in 2027. Jefferson Shaw, State Parliament, Sydney.
1: Also included is a major investment in domestic and family violence programs. $184 million will go to services helping women and children escaping DV. The government says it's the largest across-the-board increase for the services in decades. The Greens have agreed to support the federal government's tax changes after striking a deal on some measures. Rules for self-managed super funds have been tightened, and the federal treasurer will not be able to make changes to the law at his discretion. Prime Minister Anthony Albanese says the legislation strikes the right balance and makes the tax system fairer.
3: My government is defined by what we are in favour of, delivering real change in the national interest, making difficult decisions, but so that Australia can move forward. Will continue to be defined by that.
1: A man's been charged with stabbing a woman and stealing a car in the state's northwest slopes. Police say he broke into a house at Quirindi and repeatedly stabbed a sleeping woman in her 40s. She remains in a serious condition. The 25-year-old man has been refused bail. At least 18 people, including two children, have died in France during a heatwave, and two chihuahuas named Pickle and Jet have become the first pets to fly in the cabin on a Virgin Australia flight from Adelaide to Melbourne. Around 1,500 pets have been welcomed on board since the airline launched the travel option for dogs and cats last year. In finance, the All Ordinaries is trading up around 3 points, and one Australian dollar is buying around 70 US cents.
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4: Good afternoon. The Rabbitohs fear Latrell Mitchell's calf injury is worse than first suspected. In a huge blow to South Sydney's finals hopes, Mitchell could be sidelined for a month or more. He's definitely out of Thursday night's clash with the Eels and State of Origin 3. The Perth Bears have added another player to their roster for next season with the signing of Tigers forward Maverick Geyer. At the FIFA World Cup, Lionel Messi has become the all-time leading goal scorer with his 18th goal in Argentina's 2-0 win over Austria. Kylian Mbappe is hot on his heels. He scored his 16th in France's 3-0 win over Iraq. Meantime, a second straight double from Manchester City's Erling Haaland has helped Norway beat Senegal 3-2. In tennis, Bernard Tomic has won his first qualifier ahead of Wimbledon next week. He'll face fellow Aussie Christopher O'Connell in the second round of qualifiers. And in surfing, Ethan Ewing is the only Australian to reach the semi-finals of the Rio Surf Pro. He'll take on reigning world champion Iago Dora early tomorrow morning. That's sport. I'm Adam Hawes.
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5: With the latest from the 88.9 FM newsroom, I'm Scarlett Coppola. Residents across the northwest, including Tamworth, could lose access to key postal services after an Australia Post business case was leaked, suggesting plans for widespread post office closures across the country. The Coalition is now pushing for a Senate inquiry into the future of the licensed post office network. The leaked document outlines a program called Licensed Post Office Reimagined, which could see rural and regional LPOs downgraded and eventually replaced with parcel agents or parcel lockers. Shadow Minister for Regional Communications, Dr. Anne Webster MP, says the secret plan is a callous attack on people living in regional, rural and remote communities. Police in Tamworth and Gunnedah are cracking down on a surge of copper thefts targeting local industrial and essential energy sites. Superintendent Dave Cooper told Macca in the morning the thefts have increased significantly over the past 18 months, calling the thieves grubs who are causing disruptions to local communities.
6: These grubs are breaking into premises or industrial sites or essential energy sites and stealing the copper and then cashing it in for its scrap value. So it creates an issue, massive safety issue for them. I don't understand how someone hasn't already been zapped, but more importantly, it's a it's an inconvenience and a cost to businesses or to the community. So we're working up a couple of little jobs on that one.
5: The New England Northwest is celebrating one of its own with Narrabri's Sid Harvey named the inaugural Super Rugby Pacific Rookie of the Year. The 20-year-old scored 98 points in 11 appearances for the New South Wales Waratah this season, crossing for 6 tries and finishing among the competition's leading point scorers. Harvey says winning the first ever rookie award is incredibly special and thanked his coaches and teammates for their support. That's your regional news. I'm Scarlett Coppola.
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7: Across New England, the Northwest and the Liverpool Plains, this is Woodley's Weather. 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
8: Well, right around the region, it is a nice and sunny one today with those light winds coming through. Of course, a cold morning, and that's going to happen again tomorrow with morning frost and fog around as we get to a low of 1 degrees. Right around the region today, getting to tops of 17 with Gunnedah currently on 14, Quirindi on 14, and Tamworth, you guessed it, we're sitting on 14 degrees.
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How good is Ice House? That is Electric Blue to kick off this hour of the lunch break with Emma Bailey on 88.9 FM. How are you going out there? I cannot believe it's Tuesday tomorrow. We're halfway through the working week. Exciting stuff. The week going past very quickly at the moment. We've got some great country on the way. We've also got some great 80s, some 70s, and of course, just your all-time favourites mixed in there between. We're going to get you covered to get you through your lunch break right here on 88.9 FM. Let's hear from these guys. Headline by Adam Levine. It's Maroon 5 and Misery. Turn it up. It's a lunch break on 88.9.

0: Maroon 5 and Misery right here on 88.9 FM. Their old stuff was so good. They released a few more really good songs and they slowed it down a little bit for Middle Ground. And then it's been a hit and miss for fans with their new music that's coming out. I wish they'd go back to that old school sound. She Will Be Loved, One More Night, or even just Misery there. That's one of the best ones they've come out with. Well, we've still got Blue Oyster Cult on the way and Bananarama, so stay tuned.
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Bananarama, Love in the First Degree right here on 88.9 FM for your lunch break. And I'm sitting here thinking, where did they get the name Bananarama from? And it turns out they mixed it with the word banana with Roxy Music's song Pajamarama because they love the catchiness of Pajamarama. Then they wanted to add banana to give it a tropical, fun and playful vibe. And they definitely got that. Their music's always been upbeat and a lot of fun. How are you going this afternoon? Hope you are having a great one. We're going to go country right now with a song I always thought should have been in Yellowstone. Just the vibe of it. I'm sure you'll know what I'm talking about. This is Kane Brown and Bury Me in Georgia right here on 88.9.

0: The Dixie Cups, Chapel of Love out of 1964 right here on 88.9 FM. I tell you what, you always knew it was going to be a great British rom-com if you knew that song was going to be in the movie, and it usually had Hugh Grant in it. How many good movies did he have come out? I tell you what, I could go back right now and sit down and watch every single one of them. You always get a good laugh out of Hugh Grant. Well, the Monitors, T-Rex and a bit of country still on the way for you on the lunch break with Emma Bailey on 88.9.
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Some hot love from T-Rex right here on 88.9 FM, part of your lunch break. Don't forget that Grizzly comes up after me to finish off your lunch break, then takes you on the drive home. We've still got Philip Oakey on the way, Alexis Jordan, and many great hits. Well, this one is one of the best ones of country music I've heard. It's a great collaboration between Miranda Lambert, Mara Morris, Tennille Towns, Elle King, and many more. We're going to go country with this version and this cover of Fooled Around and Fell in Love. It'll have you swaying. Ashley McBride in there as well. Kaylee Hemick. What a collaboration. This is 88.9 FM.

0: What a great cover. Fooled Around and Fell in Love. Miranda Lambert, Maren Morris, Tennille Towns, Elle King, Ashley McBride, Kaylee Hemick. What powerhouse vocals they are. Well, talking about powerhouse vocals in country music, in 20 hours, we are going to find out what Carly Pearce is bringing us, because she's just given a little teaser of her talking about country music and those who paved the way before her, walking through a beautiful paddock and looking at some old fits laid around the house as well. So that'll be interesting. And all she's written is tomorrow. So I assume in just 20 hours, we'll find out what Carly Pearce is on about. Coming up for this, we're going to get together in Electric Dreams.
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Kylie Minogue in your eyes right here on 88.9 FM, and she is set for the pregame entertainment at the 2026 Toyota AFL Grand Final. How exciting to see her back here in Australia doing incredible work. We're lucky to call her one of our very own. Well, that's it from me. Thank you so much for your company. Have a great afternoon with Grizzly. We'll do this all over again tomorrow. Here's Alexis Jordan and Happiness. Don't have a good day. Have a great day. This is 88.9.

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2: It's 2 o'clock. Good afternoon. I'm Jamelle Wells. The state's finances show the government will pay $8 billion next financial year to service around $178.5 billion debt. Treasurer Daniel Mookie has handed down his fourth and final budget for the term. Gross debt is $10 billion lower than projected, saving the budget around $400 million in interest. Mr. Mookie says budget discipline has resulted in a pathway to a future surplus.
3: Next year, the budget deficit falls again. And the year that follows, we're on track for a surplus. And the year that follows that, we remain in a surplus position. And the year after that, we remain in a surplus position.
2: The budget includes $100 off registration for private cars and $80 off for motorbikes. The toll cap will be reduced. Public transport users will benefit from frozen Opal fares for the next year. The Greens will pass the federal government's tax legislation after a number of key concessions. Investors won't be able to evade the capital gains tax increase by buying a property through a self-managed super fund. Existing homes held through these arrangements will not be affected. Treasurer Jim Chalmers says it will make little difference to most Australians.
4: This is a very small part of the housing market. SMSFs, for example, are less than 1% of total residential property borrowing and less than 0.5% of new residential borrowing each year.
2: A man's facing a $10,500 fine after being charged with making a false bomb threat at Sydney Airport. The Montenegrin man was on a plane about to take off for Malaysia when he was asked about electrical equipment he was holding. He allegedly told staff a bomb, but it's understood he was holding a phone charger. A 40-year-old man has been charged with domestic violence offences, accused of setting fire to a unit at Cowra in the state's central west. The unit has been destroyed. No one has been injured. 10 Australians have lodged a landmark case with the UN Human Rights Committee, alleging the federal government is violating their rights by supporting fossil fuel production for export. They claim the approval of coal and gas projects is a breach of the International Covenant on Civil and Political Rights. In finance, the All Ordinaries is trading down 11 points. One Australian dollar is buying around 70 US cents.
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5: NRL Premiers, the Brisbane Broncos have received a boost with the re-signing of Premiership winner Ben Hunt for another season. Hunt will remain with the club until the end of the 2027 season when he'll be 37 years of age. Hooker Corey Paik says Hunt adds a lot to the team.
6: He's been a great servant of the club, so yeah, we're excited to have him around, mate. He brings so much to this group in terms of leadership, and for a bloke that's played that many games, it's great to have him around.
5: The improving Gold Coast Titans have locked down one of their rising stars for another 3 years. Forward Curtis Moran re-signing until the end of the 2029 season. Sydney Swans coach Dean Cox has confirmed Errol Goulden will return from injury in Thursday night's AFL blockbuster against the Brisbane Lions. At the FIFA World Cup, Jordan's leading Algeria 1-0 at half-time. Argentina, Norway and France have confirmed their places in the round of 32. And former Wimbledon champion Marketa Vondrousova has been banned for 4 years for refusing an anti-doping test. That's sport. I'm Adam Hawes.
2: That's news and sport.
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8: And a very good afternoon to you. Thank you, Miss M, and thank you, Macca, for getting us through the lunch break. And what about Scotty? Can't go wrong with Scotty. All right, let's get on with it. It is Tuesday, the 23rd of June today. Beautiful sunny day out there. It is nice and warm in the sun. Coming down to a lousy one overnight with frosts around two. Oh, my goodness, if the frosts are in there, one may turn into a big goose egg by the end of the program, or even in fact, head into the minuses. But nevertheless, I digress. Now, look, temperatures are going to remain in the high teens for the rest of the week. We may see some rain come Saturday. Let's see what happens there. Now, at the moment, winds are light and temperatures around the grounds. You've got 15 degrees in Baraba and Gunnedah, 16 degrees right here in Tamworth, also Werris Creek, Corindai, Narrabri and Manila.
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0: That's Taylor Dane. Tell it to my heart, Alanis Morissette. A pretty ballsy chick right there, and you ought to know. Thanks for joining us here on the extended lunch break. How are you doing today? Don't forget, later on in the hour, we will have our rock and roll revival. Also, we'll move into drive with our 3 of 3 and continue right through to 6 o'clock. You stay with us right here on 88.9 FM. You're with Grizz. Now, have you been on the Facebook page yet? Yeah, oh, this one suits me. What made you realise you're not young anymore? Growing older is inevitable, but growing up is optional. Yeah, my wife said, when are you going to grow up, Grizz? Probably never, but nevertheless, we'd love you to jump on our Facebook page, be a part of the team, and be as wacky as me. All right, stay with us. Lots more coming up.
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The devil went down to Georgia. He was looking for a soul to steal. He was in a bind because he was way behind and he was willing to make a deal. But he came across this young man sawing on a fiddle and playing it hot. And the devil jumped up on a hickory stump and said, "Boy, let me tell you what. I guess you didn't know it, but I'm a fiddle player too. And if you'd care to take a dare, I'll make a bet with you. Now you play pretty good fiddle, boy, but give the devil his due. I bet a fiddle of gold against your soul, 'cause I think I'm better than you."

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Johnny said, "Devil, just come on back if you ever want to try again. I done told you once, you son of a bitch, I'm the

great track from No Doubt there. Sunday morning, and a classic from Charlie Daniels. Devil Went Down to Georgia. And, of course, we have Brett in there as well. Thanks for being a part of the extended lunch break. If you're lucky to still be on lunch, good on you. Make the most of it, why don't you? Look, we've got a great week on the way. It's going to be nice weather right till the weekend, so soak it all up, all right, because it may rain come Saturday. What's more on the way for you this afternoon, too? Don't forget Dan Missing Overnight, 67666777. You want to have a chat with Dan? He's only too happy to take your calls overnight. You got a request or something you want to get off your chest, go right ahead, all right? So, Dan Missing Overnight, not to be missed. Here's Simply Red for you as we continue with the lunch break. Coming up in the next break, we're going to do our rock and roll revival.

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Now there's loyalty for you right there. Bury me in this bar, Dalton Dover for you too. You're with Grizz and it is time for your rock and roll revival. You ready for this? Now look, I'm going to do Elvis Presley track. It was a song written by Burt Carroll and Russell Moody. Now it was performed by Elvis and released in 1958, but this song actually broke. It broke the notable string of 10 number one hits he had. That's right, this song come in, oh, the poor thing, come in number two. All right, yeah, string of 10 number one hits. This particular track, written by Moody and Carroll, yeah, unfortunately, yep, come in second. Here's Wear My Ring Around Your Neck, our rockabilly revival.

There you go. That is Wear My Ring Around Your Neck. Elvis Presley for you right there. It was done back in, as I said, 1958. The poor thing, it only came in second, breaking 10 consecutive number ones for Elvis. Now, in the UK, it was number three. The Billboard charts, as I said, came in second. It was three on the Billboard's country singles as well, come third. But, you know, the slack old R&B charts, yeah, it made number one there, all right? So, little bit of a reprieve, but 10 consecutive number ones. Wear My Ring, number two. Well, there you go. There's your rock and roll revival.

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1: It's 3 o'clock. Good afternoon. I'm Jamel Wells. Frontline Domestic Violence Services are getting their largest ever funding boost in today's state budget. $184 million will be invested over the next 4 years. Minister for Prevention of Domestic Violence, Jodie Harrison, says it will fund 6 services with dozens of programs.
2: It'll back in the work that we've been doing over the last 4 years to stop the violence before it starts, to hold perpetrators to account, to have the strongest possible laws in New South Wales to say that domestic and family violence is not okay.
1: Also in the budget is a freeze on OPAL fare increases and a reduced cap on tolls. One Nation leader Pauline Hanson claims Labor's hurting aspiration by making changes to the tax system. The federal government has secured support of the Greens to pass legislation to rein in capital gains tax and negative gearing concessions. The government will also tighten rules for self-managed super funds. Senator Hanson has told Parliament there's no need for the changes.
3: Labor hates innovation and entrepreneurship. Labor loves to kill off with high taxation, record high energy costs and over-regulation. This mob is made up of idiots who've never run a business or had a job not funded by taxpayer or corrupt union bosses.
1: The opposition is calling on the federal government to outline what it knows about planned post office closures. A leaked business case shows Australia Post plans to close or rationalise a number of country outlets. This would involve buying back licences or relocating postal services into retailers like pharmacies. Liberal MP Sarah Henderson says Australia Post CEO Paul Graham has misled a parliamentary hearing by failing to mention the plan.
4: I believe that Mr. Graham did deceive us. He said there was no active closure program when he knew that the board had approved this secret plan, this attack on both metro licensed post offices as well as licensed post offices in the regions.
1: One person's died in a two-car crash at Witten near Leeton in the state's south. The driver of the other car has been taken to hospital with serious injuries. And the country's chemical regulator has approved the restricted use of herbicide Paraquat, which has been linked to Parkinson's disease. It's been under review since 1997 and banned in more than 67 countries. In finance, the All Ordinaries is trading down 41 points. One Australian dollar buying around 70 US cents.
0: 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For big brand work safety and corporate wear, get the right fit at Monogrammit, corner of Bridge and Belmore Streets.
5: The Perth Bears have added a famous name to their roster ahead of their entry into the NRL Premiership next season. Tigers forward Maverick Guyer has signed a 2-year deal, following in the footsteps of father Mark Guyer, who played for Perth's Western Reds 30 years ago. Ben Hunt has re-signed with the Brisbane Broncos for another year to play on until the end of next season, when he'll be 37. Lionel Messi has added another accomplishment to his glistening football CV. He is now the greatest goal scorer in FIFA World Cup history. He bagged a double in Argentina's 2-0 group stage win over Austria. In the later game, Algeria has fought back from a goal down to beat Jordan 2-1 in San Francisco. Lisa Kightley has re-signed as coach of the Sydney Thunder's women's Big Bash team for another 2 seasons. Nick Kyrgios has gone down to fellow Aussie Adam Walton in the grass court tennis tournament in Mallorca, and Aussie surfer Ethan Ewing has progressed to the semi-finals of the Rio Pro. That's sport. I'm Adam Hawes.
1: It's 3:04. That's news and sport.
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8: And welcome to The Drive Home this afternoon. Coming up 3:05, you're with Grizz, and let's get on with the weather for this Tuesday, 23rd of June. Now look, for the rest of the afternoon, it looks like it's going to be beautiful and sunny. We are still searching for that top of 17 degrees, down to 1 overnight with frosts. Oh my goodness, that's going to be cold. Well, it is for me, I don't know about you. Some of you love the cold anyway. And top of 19 tomorrow expected, going to be a nice sunny day once again. It's going to remain like that till Friday, and then maybe some rain come the weekend. Winds are light this afternoon. We have temperatures of 17 degrees in Gunnedah, Narrabri and Baraba, 16 degrees right here in Samworth, also Werris Creek, Quirindi and Manila.
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9: But, you know, who understands those rap guys? They only talk to her because she looks like a total prostitute, okay? I mean, her butt is just so

0: That's our 3 at 3 for you right there. One hit wonders out of the 90s. Marcy's Playground there for you too. Sex and Candy. The Wallflowers with One Headlight and Sir Mix-a-Lot. Yes, a baby got back. Well, I got to tell you, that's an interesting little concept that was. One hit wonders. All right, we got more on the way for you too. Later on the hour, I'm going to give you some useless information. How would you feel about that? Next hour, of course, we do have our workforce request. We got the gob, and it's 5 o'clock somewhere. All still to come this afternoon in your drive home here on 88.9 FM Tamworth Radio.
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0: We had the Bee Gees, More Than a Woman, and Dean Brody in the mix as well. Yacht with Grizz coming up 3:30 here on The Drive Home, 88.9 FM, and it's great to have you aboard. If you jump on our Facebook page, well, it's the first word that comes to mind, and I've got to say time for me. You jump on there and have a look, add your little 6 cents worth, and we'll see what we all come up with at the end of the day, all right? So jump on there. I see Bell's put up one there, T and E, and a couple of letters in the middle. Get on Facebook page. We'd love you to be part of the team. In the next break, we're going to give you some useless information. You stand by.
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A Chisel classic there in Quite a Girl, a John Butler trio too, and Good Excuse. You're with Grizz here aboard the drive home this afternoon. Thank you for joining us. Now, I do have a small piece of useless information for you today. And it is the Humble typewriter. Yes, the typewriter was patented by Christopher Latham Sholes of the USA today, back in 1868. 1868 typewriter. Wow, that's old stuff right there. Well, there you go, thought you. Couldn't have got to sleep tonight without knowing that. You stay with us, more on the way. Let's go back, way back.

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There you go, Wolfmother for you right there. Joker and the Thief. We had Jenny Morris and the Kinks as well. You're with Grizz here on the drive home. We are 9 minutes away from 4 o'clock. New sport and weather on the way for you. This is Paul Simon, Graceland, and Lana Miles is going to take us to the top of the hour. You're with Grizz. We're live and local.

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1: It's 4 o'clock. Good afternoon. I'm Jamel Wells. The New South Wales budget has revealed the state will spend billions to manage growing interest expenses over the next few years. Jefferson Shaw reports.
2: Hikes to interest rates have seen the cost to service the state government's gross debt grow by $1 billion to $7.7 billion for this coming financial year. And that's expected to grow to $11 billion in 4 years. That's almost the entire record spend on hospital infrastructure over 4 years. However, Treasurer Daniel Mucki says they've brought debt down by $7 billion, saving $400 million per annum. Despite a massive wages increase for public sector workers, including nurses and midwives, he says they've managed those expenses with measures such as cutting senior executive roles. Jefferson Shaw, State Parliament, Sydney.
1: The Federal Opposition says its success should be measured against whether it's able to reverse Labor's tax changes. The government has struck a deal with the Greens to pass legislation reining in the capital gains tax discount and negative gearing concessions. Investors will also be banned from borrowing through self-managed super funds to buy property. Liberal leader Angus Taylor says the bill should be scrapped to foster ambition.
3: My personal KPI is to get rid of these toxic taxes and to go one step further, which is to reduce income taxes for all Australians. And that's what our tax back guarantee will do. Labor's plan is to keep increasing them. These are my KPIs. These are the party's KPIs.
1: Accused war criminal Ben Roberts-Smith will no longer attend the opening of the Australian War Memorial's new renovation tonight. Mr. Roberts-Smith, who was invited along with three other Victoria Cross recipients, recently had his bail varied so he could attend. He has pulled out, citing illness. A ransom note about the disappearance of the mother of US television host Savannah Guthrie claims she has died. Authorities believe 84-year-old Nancy Guthrie was kidnapped from her Arizona home in February. The note reportedly states she died soon after being abducted. A driver's been charged with drug offences after being pulled over in the Manning Great Lakes area. Police say the 24-year-old man tested positive to cocaine. They say they found ketamine with a street value of $1 million in his car. And four teenagers have been charged after the pursuit of a stolen car at Mount Druitt in Sydney's west. In finance, just before the close, the All Ords down 46 points, one Australian dollar buying around 70 US cents.
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4: Bulldogs coach Cameron Serrato is struck by his controversial switch of Stephen Crichton to 5'8". The skipper will wear the number 6 in Friday night's clash with the Titans. The Warriors have received a savage blow in the run of the finals. In-form prop Jackson Ford has been ruled out for 10 to 12 weeks with a pectoral injury. At the FIFA World Cup, Algeria has fought back to beat Jordan 2-1. Meanwhile, Socceroos defender Jason Guerrier is expecting a physical encounter with Paraguay in their final group stage match at the World Cup.
5: They're a strong team. They're going to fight. They're going to claw at everything. They're going to battle and leave everything out there, so it's going to be a tough game. You just look at the teams they had to go through to get to the World Cup and the opponents they had to play. They're a team that's up for a fight in every sense of the word, so we're prepared for that.
4: The Australian team needs to at least a draw in San Francisco on Friday to advance to the knockout rounds. And Sydney Swans coach Dean Cox has confirmed Errol Goulden will return from a shoulder injury in Thursday night's AFL blockbuster against the Lions. That's sport. I'm Adam Hawes.
1: That's the latest news and sport.
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8: And we're into the 4 o'clock hour here on The Drive Home. You're with Grizz, right on 4:05 at the moment. Now, Tuesday the 23rd of June. How are you feeling so far? Yes, the temperature by the looks of things is on its way south. All right, we're only going to get one overnight. Oh my God, that's going to be cold right there. Top of 19. And early morning frost, that doesn't help either. But anyway, you're looking at top of 19. It's going to be all right indeed. Winds are light at the moment. And as we look around at our temperatures, we do have Gunnedah, Narrabri and Baraba all sitting on 16 degrees. 15 degrees right here in Tamworth, Werris Creek, Corindai and Manila.
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0: Aerosmith there, and of course, Love in an Elevator at their best, and Hot Chocolate before that as well. You're with Grizz here on The Drive Home, and thank you for joining us right on 4:15, and lots more for you this hour. Later in the hour too, I'm going to give you another listen to The Gob worth $400 tomorrow. He gave a clue, so you've got to look out for that too. All right, so clues are out there already. That's good on you, Scotty, too. All right, who wants to be part of the program this afternoon? Here's your chance with your workforce request right now. If you want to give me a call on the open line, 67661889, give me a call now on the hotline and give me a request. We'll get it on for you as you're part of your workforce request this afternoon. Be part of the program right now.
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0: And the lines are still open for your workforce request. You want to request this afternoon? Jump on the line now, 67661889.

0: Grinspoon for you right there. No Reason. And we had Stereophonics in the mix too. Let's hit the lines. 88.9 FM. Good afternoon. Who have I got there?
1: Warwick, Grizz. How are you going?
0: G'day, Warwick. How you doing?
1: Not too bad.
0: You working hard?
1: Yeah, still doing the volunteer work.
0: Oh, that's great news. Well done to you, mate.
1: Yep.
0: Do you want a workforce request?
1: Ice House, Great Southern Land.
0: Ice House, A Great Southern Land. Any significance with that song, mate?
1: Oh, no, just our great country, but yes, I won't tell you what others are doing to it.
0: Did you have a good weekend?
1: Yes, I did. Very good weekend, yep.
0: Good on you, mate. Well, listen, thanks for listening to 88.9 FM, and we're going to get Great Southern Land on just for you, mate.
1: Righto, thank you very much.
0: Thanks,
1: have a great
0: buddy.
1: Night.
0: Bye, mate.
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0: 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Here on 88.9 FM, you're with Grizz. It's 25 minutes to 5 o'clock. And thanks for staying with us. We've got lots more. Don't forget, it's 5 o'clock somewhere coming up at top of the hour for you too. Some great tracks back to back being country. As we move through the hour, let's do this first.
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0: Okay, the annual Spring Ridge Fireworks and Bonfire Night is being held at Spring Ridge Country Club, Saturday the 18th of July, so you can plan for this one. 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Now, the event provides an opportunity for the local community to come together and enjoy a winter's evening. 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Of course, that number will be available from reception should you be interested.
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0: Raza Ra with my mate Normie right there. That's out of 2006, and I can say safely that I was one of the first to receive the single of that. He brought in the CD when I was working with a radio station down in Sydney. We had a chat about it, and he went actually back into the studio and re-recorded it. Shows you how powerful his voice still really was in 2006, bringing out another track, a cover of his own version of Que Sera Sera, of course, an old, Patty Page, I think, did it first. I'm sure I'll be corrected. I know that's not right, but nevertheless, shows you how it went from 1960s right through to 2006 and then going back in and re-recording it for that particular release. All right, we got more music on the way. Taylor Swift coming up shortly for you too, and just for my mate ads, but we're going to talk about the gob. That's right, the gob. It's back tomorrow morning, and it's worth $400. How cool is that? All right, it's on a Wednesday morning, midweek. You could do with $400, couldn't you? All you got to do is tell Scotty who this is.
1: Look like.
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Fastball, Out of My Head, One Republic, back to back and Just For You there, and some Tay Tay in there, The Fate of Ophelia. You're with Grizz. It's coming up towards 5 o'clock. News, sport and weather for you on the way, including our regional news, sport and weather with the wonderful Scarlett Cobbler. This is Chris Isaac.

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1: It's 5 o'clock. Good afternoon. The opposition says today's state budget does little to improve the economy amid a downgrading of economic growth forecast. The Treasurer has handed down his final budget before the next election. It includes a $100 cut to car registration and a freeze on Opal fares. Opposition Leader Kelly Sloan says there's little in the budget to improve key economic indicators.
2: When the Coalition left government, gross state product was at 4.1%. We were at the top of the pack. We're now at 0.9% gross state product. That is the very bottom. It is below Queensland, it is below Victoria, it is below South Australia.
1: An inquiry into the federal government's cuts to the National Disability Insurance Scheme will be extended by 2 months. Labor's planning to remove 300,000 participants from the NDIS to lower its cost. The Greens push to extend the inquiry in exchange for supporting the government's tax changes. Health Minister Mark Butler says the NDIS overhaul needs to become law as soon as possible.
3: We think this reform is the right direction for the country. We think reform is urgent and needs to be considered by the Parliament immediately after this report is delivered on the 14th of August.
1: The Australian War Memorial will open Anzac Hall tonight as part of a multi-million dollar extension of the building. The Prime Minister will deliver the key address. 3 of the 4 living Victoria Cross recipients will attend, with Ben Robert Smith pulling out due to illness. Daniel Kieran received the honour a little over a decade ago and has told Nine it will be a special night.
4: At one point in time, nearly every Australian was affected from World War One. It was a vast human tragedy at that time, and today's opening is a testament to the importance of the work that continues to go on at the Australian War Memorial.
1: A 25-year-old man's been charged with stabbing a woman and stealing a car in the state's northwest slopes. Police say he broke into a house at Quirindi and repeatedly stabbed a sleeping woman in her 40s. She remains in a serious condition. And 2 chihuahuas named Pickle and Jet have become the first pets to fly in the cabin on a Virgin Australia flight from Adelaide to Melbourne. 1,500 pets have been welcomed on board since the airline launched the travel option. In finance, the All Ords closed down 42 points, one Australian dollar buying around 70 US cents.
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5: Blues 5-8 Mitchell Moses has leapt to the defence of Laurie Daly, calling criticism of the embattled coach unfair and crazy. Daly has been under fire since the Blues' dismal loss in Origin 2 at the MCG. Moses even calling out former Blues players for not supporting their state coach.
6: You should be getting behind Laurie as much as possible and supporting him no matter what. And if you've worn a blue jersey before, get behind him and support him. Don't bag him.
5: A massive boost for the West Tigers ahead of Sunday's clash with the informed Knights. Halfback Adam Dewey has been named to return from a shoulder injury. Lionel Messi is now the all-time leading scorer at FIFA World Cups after scoring a brace in Argentina's 2-0 win over Austria. In tennis, former Wimbledon champion Markéta Vondrousova has been banned for 4 years after she refused an anti-doping test. And in cricket, early tomorrow morning in England, Australia will look to continue their unbeaten start to the Women's T20 World Cup when they take on Pakistan in Leeds. That's sport. I'm Adam Hawes.
1: That's the latest news and sport.
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7: With the latest from the 88.9 FM newsroom, I'm Scarlett Coppola. Residents across the northwest, including Tamworth, could lose access to key postal services after an Australia Post business case was leaked, suggesting plans for widespread post office closures across the country. The Coalition is now pushing for a Senate inquiry into the future of the licensed post office network. The leaked document outlines a program called Licensed Post Office Reimagined, which could see rural and regional LPOs downgraded and eventually replaced with parcel agents or parcel lockers. Shadow Minister for Regional Communications, Dr. Anne Webster MP, says the secret plan is a callous attack on people living in regional, rural and remote communities. Police in Tamworth and Gunnedah are cracking down on a surge of copper thefts targeting local industrial and essential energy sites. Superintendent Dave Cooper told Macca in the morning the thefts have increased significantly over the past 18 months, calling the thieves grubs who are causing disruptions to local communities.
8: These grubs are breaking into premises or industrial sites or essential energy sites and stealing the copper and then cashing it in for its scrap value. So it creates an issue, massive safety issue for them. I don't understand how someone hasn't already been zapped. But more importantly, it's a it's an inconvenience and a cost to businesses or to the community. So we're working up a couple of little jobs on that one.
7: Residents across the northwest will soon benefit from a scams awareness event being held in Tamworth. New South Wales Council on the Ageing has organised Staying Safe from Scams at West Diggers on the 26th of August. The session will outline current scam tactics, emerging risks, and practical steps you can take to stay safe online. Meanwhile, as tax time and end of financial year sales approach, Fraud Operations Manager Jason Veltrusk warns residents to stay vigilant.
9: It's important for locals in rural communities to talk about scams with family, friends and neighbours, as awareness of scams is a key defence in fighting against these scammers. If you're not sure about some unexpected messages requesting bank details or payments, please check first.
7: Residents across Tamworth and the Northwest are being reminded it is not too late to get their winter vaccines for RSV, COVID-19 and influenza. Free vaccines are now available through the National Immunisation Program for those who are most at risk of severe illness and complications. Chief Medical Officer Professor Michael Kidd says getting vaccinated is a great way for locals to protect themselves.
10: Getting vaccinated is one of the simplest ways that we can stay healthy. The good news is the vaccines are easy to access locally. The message really is simple. Make sure you keep your vaccination status up to date and protect yourself and your family members throughout this winter.
7: The New England Northwest is celebrating one of its own with Narrabri's Sid Harvey named the inaugural Super Rugby Pacific Rookie of the Year. The 20-year-old scored 98 points in 11 appearances for the New South Wales Waratah this season, crossing for 6 tries and finishing among the competition's leading point scorers. Harvey says winning the first ever rookie award is incredibly special and thanked his coaches and teammates for their support. That's your regional news. I'm Scarlett Coppola.
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13: And I want to thank Scarlett very, very much for keeping us up to date with what's happening locally. Welcome back, Scarlett. You're with Grizz here on the drive home. It's coming up 10 past 5. And I've got to tell you, it's going to be cold overnight, 1 degree, with frost around. Top of 18 degrees tomorrow, but sunny day. So it's going to be nice in the sun. It's going to be like that through Thursday, Friday. Rain may be creeping in come Saturday. Winds are light at the moment. And as we look at our temperatures, we do have Gunnedah, Narrabri and Baraba sitting on 14 degrees, 13 degrees right here in Tamworth. Also, Werris Creek, Quirindi and Manila.
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13: And guess what? 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

0: Oh, there you go. A couple of honky tonk songs back to back. Down to the honky tonk. They get a honky tonk attitude. One was Jake Owens. The other is the late, great Joe Diffie. Of course, we're losing him through COVID, in fact. Two great songs. Yes, it's 5 o'clock somewhere. You stay with us. We're in the final hour of the drive home this afternoon.
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Haunted House. The World Where You Live, Blondie before that, In the Flesh, and Camo in there as well. It's just gone 25 minutes past five. Thanks for joining us here on The Drive Home. We're in the home stretch, 6 o'clock. We're going to have some great music for you. Dan Misson, Overnight. You want to have a chat with him? 67666777. You want to have a talk with Dan overnight, request a song, get something off your chest, do so. He'd love to hear from you. Also, don't forget tomorrow morning back with Scotty, but you can get on the Macca line, 67639533. Talk of the town, get on to Macca tomorrow. Make his life exciting. What do you say? If it's not already, Miss M will be back, and so will I. This crazy town.

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The Hooters right there, waking up tired while going to bed earlier. Before that, we had Pete Murray in Crazy Town for you as well. Right on 20 minutes to 6, you're on the drive home with Grizz. This next track was actually recorded today back in 1979. It was a one-hit wonder back then and still being played today. Here we go.

0: 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We want to know what you're thinking, so join us. 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

It's greatest, aren't they? In Excess and Original Sin, of course, Jimi Hendrix in the mix there. What a great song out of the 60s and Purple Haze. The Knack, a song recorded today back in 1979. Well, that's a wrap for me for the day. It's been a real pleasure working for you here on the drive home. A little bit of lunch and we'll be back to do it again tomorrow. You stay with us right here. We are live and local here on 88.9 FM.

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1: It's 6 o'clock. Good evening. I'm Jamel Wells. Today's state budget has focused on easing the cost of travel, growing interest expenses and securing the way to a surplus. Jefferson Shaw reports.
2: The Minns government has delivered its last budget before the state election. It includes freezing price rises for Opal fares, taking $100 off private car registration, bringing down the toll cap and scrapping toll admin fees. As frontline DV services face more pressure, they'll receive a record $184 million boost for women and children escaping violence. In handing down the budget today, Treasurer Daniel Mookie says careful planning has secured the pathway to a surplus.
3: A remarkable turnaround from the state's largest ever budget deficit.
2: However, $178.5 billion in gross debt remains a pressure for the budget, costing the bottom line billions to service the debt. Jefferson Shaw, State Parliament, Sydney.
1: The Greens will waive the federal government's tax changes through Parliament after securing some changes. Property investors will be prevented from using self-managed super funds to evade any capital gains tax increase. Once the bill becomes law, the Treasurer will also be prevented from making changes at his discretion. One Nation leader Pauline Hanson says she's excited by a new opinion poll showing her party will do well in New South Wales. The Demos survey shows the minor party has 27% of the statewide primary vote, just behind Labor on 32. The coalition continues to lag in third spot. Senator Hanson says One Nation will be contesting next year's state election with regional seats in her sights.
4: I think that the people in New South Wales are saying that they are looking at change and they want change. So a lot of people feel they're being forgotten in rural and regional Australia, which I've always stuck by them.
1: A Wagga man's been fined $12,000 plus court costs for illegally selling horse meat. Adrian Talbot made $110,000 supplying meat to greyhound trainers around New South Wales and Victoria. Inspectors found 300 horse carcasses on his property. A woman in her 70s hit by a car at Nora Head on the Central Coast has been taken to hospital in a serious condition. And Australian performer Darryl Braithwaite has announced he's stepping back from performing live. He's posted on social media that it's been increasingly physically challenging. The singer says he's loved 58 years of being part of the music industry. In finance, the All Ords closed down 42 points, one Australian dollar buying around 70 US cents.
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1: New South Wales 5'8" Mitchell Moses has come to the defence of Origin coach Laurie Daly following the Blues' big loss at the MCG. Moses says the amount of criticism of Daly is crazy and former Blues players should stop bagging him. Meanwhile, the Titans are chasing back-to-back wins when they host the Bulldogs on Friday. Back rower Beau Fermor says they've already moved on from last week's upset win over the Panthers.
6: It's been a while since we've had back-to-back wins, and I feel like we've been playing pretty well for the last 4 or 5 weeks, but we need to start racking some wins together and backing that up.
1: Lisa Kightley has re-signed as coach of the Sydney Thunder's Women's Big Bash team for another 2 seasons. At the FIFA World Cup, a second straight double from Manchester City star Erling Haaland has helped Norway beat Senegal. That's news and sport.
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8: Wednesday the 24th of June is looking like a nice and sunny day right across the region, with fog and frost in the early morning and light winds throughout the day. Tamworth a low of 1 to a top of 19, Crindai a low of 1 to a top of 18, and Gunnedah a low of 3 to a top of 18 degrees. Stay safe, have a great Wednesday. That's the latest weather forecast.
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1: Hello, I'm Carolee Katsimbanis. The government is defending a deal with the Greens to pass its contentious tax changes. Federal politics reporter Nelson Scott.
2: Labor has reached an agreement with the Greens to pass its capital gains and negative gearing reforms. As part of the deal, property investors will be prevented from using self-managed super funds to evade the CGT increase. The government has also agreed to remove several ministerial powers, which would have allowed the Treasurer to change the legislation at his own discretion. Prime Minister Anthony Albanese has told Parliament the changes will make housing more affordable and the tax system fairer.
3: But we'll continue to advance the interests of Australians.
2: But opposition leader Angus Taylor hit back, claiming the legislation will stifle investment.
4: The Prime Minister has done a dangerous deal with the Greens.
2: The changes will become law this week and also include tax breaks for workers. Nelson Scott, Canberra.
1: Late this afternoon, a judge has sensationally ruled that an Israeli influencer's video of two Sydney nurses allegedly threatening to kill Israeli patients at Bankstown Hospital cannot be used as evidence in their upcoming trial. News Corp reporting Judge Michael McHugh stated that it was unlawful to record and share the private conversation. The nurses have both pleaded not guilty to using a carriage service to menace, harass or offend. They've already been stood down from their jobs by New South Wales Health and issued a two-year banned from working with NDIS participants. Ben Robert Smith has now pulled out of attending the opening of the Australian War Memorial's new renovation tonight due to illness. Mr. Robert Smith, who was invited along with three other Victoria Cross recipients, recently had his bail varied so he could attend. Australia's chemical regulator has approved the restricted use of a controversial herbicide, which is already banned in 67 countries. Paraquat has been under review since 1997 and has previously been linked to Parkinson's disease and other health conditions, as well as the environment. A Wagga Wagga man has been fined $12,000 plus court costs for illegally selling horse meat. Adrian Talbot made $110,000 supplying meat to greyhound trainers around New South Wales and Victoria. Inspectors found 300 horse carcasses on his property. Checking finance, one Australian dollar trading at 69 US cents.
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1: At the FIFA World Cup, Algeria has fought back to beat Jordan 2-1. Meanwhile, Socceroos defender Jason Guerrier is expecting a physical encounter with Paraguay in their final group stage match at the FIFA World Cup.
6: They're a strong team. They're going to fight. They're going to claw at everything. They're going to battle and leave everything out there. So it's going to be a tough game. You just look at the teams they had to go through to get to the World Cup and the opponents they had to play. They're a team that's up for a fight in every sense of the word. So, we're prepared for that.
1: The Australian team needs at least a draw in San Francisco on Friday to advance to the knockout rounds. In the NRL, the Rabbitohs fear Latrell Mitchell's calf injury is worse than first suspected. In a huge blow to South's finals hopes, Mitchell could be sidelined for a month. The AFL has warned clubs it will begin penalising players and officials who publicly criticise umpiring decisions or the tribunal system. Last week, Gold Coast coach Damien Hardwick hit out at the umpiring and North Melbourne's Jai Simkin slammed the match review process as laughable. The Brisbane Lions are set to regain defender Ryan Lester for Thursday night's blockbuster against the Sydney Swans. He's been sidelined since round 10 with a calf injury. And that's the latest news and sport.
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8: Wednesday the 24th of June is looking like a nice and sunny day right across the region with fog and frost in the early morning and light winds throughout the day. Tamworth a low of 1 to a top of 19, Crindai a low of 1 to a top of 18 and Gunnedah a low of 3 to a top of 18 degrees. Stay safe, have a great Wednesday. That's the latest weather forecast.
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1: Good evening, I'm Carolee Katsimbanis. The Federal Opposition claims knives are being sharpened against the Prime Minister following the resignation of his UK counterpart. Sir Keir Starmer has quit the top job 2 years after winning an election with a thumping majority, but his popularity has waned amidst high immigration, economic stagnation and high-profile cabinet resignations. Liberal MP Ben Small argues it should serve as a warning for Anthony Albanese.
2: It should come as no surprise to the Prime Minister that we are going after him for the lies that he told to the Australian people about his plans for these tax grabs. And so it should come as no galloping shock to the man that Australians are angry and that there are knives being sharpened in the Labor Party right now.
1: The owner of a South Melbourne function centre says she's been under siege with threats and abuse since hiring the venue to the organisers of a $2,000 a head One Nation fundraiser. Senator Hanson's event was originally moved from an Italian restaurant in the well-known inner Melbourne suburb of Moonee Ponds 2 weeks ago due to numbers. Owner Nash Ingram says she's been called a racist, a bigot, and she's even received death threats.
3: I had two death threats that was put on my business and me as an individual. One was a direct one and the second one was a video that someone was playing of a sniper shooting someone in the head.
1: A 17-year-old has been charged over an alleged glassing and assault in Penrith earlier this year in March. It's alleged he was one of a number of teenagers carrying a machete before they approached a man, hitting him twice with a broken bottle before punching him in the face. He's been refused bail to appear in the children's court tomorrow. A Gold Coast Art Award winner has been accused of ripping off an Archibald Prize winner, Georgia Winter reports.
4: It was supposed to be a career-defining moment for artist Jane Allen, who took home the prestigious $20,000 Doyle's Art Award last year for her oil painting titled Seaside Explorers. The piece hung outside the Gold Coast Mayor's office until last week, when it was exposed as a near-identical copy of a 2011 artwork by Nicholas Harding. Organisers are now moving to strip Allen of the title and claw back the prize money. Georgina Winter reporting.
1: Two chihuahuas named Pickle and Jet have become the first pets to fly in the cabin on a Virgin Australia flight from Adelaide to Melbourne. 1,500 pets have been welcomed on board since the airline launched the travel option. Checking finance, one Australian dollar trading at 69 US cents.
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1: In breaking sports news, Australian sprint star Gout Gout has been forced to pull out of his next race in the US to return home to Australia for treatment on a back issue. News Corp reporting the 18-year-old was scheduled to compete at the prestigious Prefontaine Classic in Eugene, Oregon on July 4. In the NRL, Blues 5-8 Mitchell Moses has leapt to the defence of Laurie Daly, calling criticism of the embattled coach unfair and crazy. Daly has been under fire since the Blues' dismal loss in Origin 2. Moses is even calling out former Blues players for not supporting their state coach.
6: We should be getting behind Laurie as much as possible and supporting him no matter what. And if you've worn a blue jersey before, get behind him and support him. Don't bag him.
1: Meantime, a massive boost for the West Tigers ahead of Sunday's clash with the informed Knights. Halfback Adam Dewey has been named to return from a shoulder injury. While in the AFL, Port Adelaide star Zach Butters is laughing off reported offers to make him the AFL's richest footballer. The 25-year-old maintains he's yet to decide whether he'll stay with the Power or return home. And at the FIFA World Cup, Algeria fought back to beat Jordan 2-1. The Socceroos need to draw with Paraguay on Friday to advance to the knockout rounds. That's the latest news and sport.
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8: Wednesday the 24th of June is looking like a nice and sunny day right across the region, with fog and frost in the early morning and light winds throughout the day. Tamworth a low of 1 to a top of 19, Crindai a low of 1 to a top of 18, and Gunnedah a low of 3 to a top of 18 degrees. Stay safe, have a great Wednesday. That's the latest weather forecast.
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1: Good evening, I'm Carolee Katsimbanis. The Greens say they will oppose the federal government's legislation to lower the cost of the National Disability Insurance Scheme. Labor is hoping to remove around 300,000 people off the NDIS to help rein in its cost. The Minor Party has negotiated a two-month extension to examine the bill. Greens NDIS spokesperson Jordan Steele John argues they will block the reforms unless there are serious changes.
2: We will be voting against this bill. It is a piece of legislation which seeks to raise money from those in our community that are struggling the most. It is an absolute disgrace and a violation of Australia's social contract.
1: Senator Pauline Hanson says One Nation will be contesting next year's New South Wales state election with regional seats in her sights. The Demos survey shows the Minor Party has 27% of the New South Wales statewide primary vote, just behind Labor on 32, Coalition in third.
3: I think that the people in New South Wales are saying that they're looking at change and they want change. So a lot of people feel they're being forgotten in rural and regional Australia, which I've always stuck by them.
1: Federal Liberal MP Andrew Hastie will receive extra security at his home and electorate in the West Australian Perth-based seat of Canning. Mr Hastie believes threats have been fuelled by One Nation and his potential role as a witness in the Ben Robert Smith case. One Nation leader Pauline Hanson has been a vocal supporter of the Victoria Cross recipient, who's been charged with five counts of alleged war crime murder during his time in Afghanistan. And the Australian War Memorial has opened Anzac Hall tonight as part of a multi-million dollar extension of the building, the Prime Minister delivering the key address. Three of the four Living Cross recipients are there, Ben Robert Smith pulling out due to illness. Daniel Cagran received the honour a little over a decade ago and has told Nine it's very special.
4: At one point in time, nearly every Australian was affected from World War One. It was a vast human tragedy at that time, and today's opening is a testament to the importance of the work that continues to go on at the Australian War Memorial.
1: Two dead sub-Antarctic birds found in South Australia are being tested for H5N1 bird flu. They've washed up on the same coastline, the birds carrying the deadly virus that were found in WA, raising fears the bird flu has crossed the borders. The UK is bracing for its hottest June day on record, with temperatures forecast to rise above 35, while in France, 40 people have drowned since a heatwave began on Thursday. And iconic Australian singer-vocalist, former Sherbet frontman and ARIA Hall of Fame, Darryl Braithwaite, has announced he's stepping back from performing live.
5: That's the way it's gonna be, little darling.
1: The 77-year-old says he's loved for 58 years being part of the music industry. Checking finance, one Australian dollar trading at 69 US cents.
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1: Australian sprinter Josh Azzopardi says he feels robbed after missing selection for the men's 100 metres at the Commonwealth Games. The 26-year-old was overlooked in favour of Rowan Browning, Eddie Nketiah and Lachlan Kennedy. He'll still represent the nation, though, in the 4x100 metre relay team. And the race for the FIFA World Cup Golden Boot is heating up, with Lionel Messi, Erling Haaland and Kylian Mbappe all scoring twice. Argentina, France, Norway and Algeria each had wins in the group stage today. And that is the latest news and sport.
6: Across New England, the Northwest and the Liverpool Plains.
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8: Wednesday, the 24th of June, is looking like a nice and sunny day right across the region, with fog and frost in the early morning and light winds throughout the day. Tamworth, a low of 1 to a top of 19. Crindai, a low of 1 to a top of 18. And Gunnedah, a low of 3 to a top of 18 degrees. Stay safe, have a great Wednesday. That's the latest weather forecast.
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1: Good evening, I'm Carolee Katsimbanis. Authorities are awaiting the tests of 11 bird flu tests across Western Australia. Two dead sub-Antarctic birds found in South Australia are being tested for H5N1 bird flu. They've washed up on the same coastline. Birds carrying the deadly virus were found in WA, raising fears the bird flu has crossed borders. But no new cases have been confirmed. WA Agriculture Minister Jackie Jarvis says the situation is still being actively monitored.
2: At this stage, there is no evidence the virus has spread, but we have asked the community to remain alert and follow advice about reporting sick or dead birds or marine mammals.
1: A judge has ruled that an Israeli influencer's video of two Sydney nurses allegedly threatening to kill Israeli patients at Bankstown Hospital now cannot be used as evidence in their upcoming trial. The nurses have both pleaded not guilty to various charges. Australia's chemical regulator is imposing new restrictions on the use of a controversial herbicide. Paraquat has been banned in 67 countries and has been linked to Parkinson's disease. But the Australian Pesticides and Veterinary Medicines Authority spokesperson Scott Hansen says it can be used safely.
3: So the APVMA decision keeps paraquat and diquat available, but with much tighter restrictions, including significantly lower application rates and improve protections for those who actually have to handle the chemicals.
1: The government is defending a deal with the Greens to pass its contentious capital gains tax changes and negative gearing reforms. As part of the deal, property investors will be prevented from using self-managed super funds to evade the CGT increase. Opposition leader Angus Taylor claims the legislation will stifle investment. The changes will become law this week and also include tax breaks for workers. And there were two state budgets handed down today, New South Wales and Queensland's. The New South Wales Treasurer has described the federal distribution of GST as unpredictable, as spinning a wild wheel of fortune. Jefferson Shaw reports.
4: Treasurer Daniel Mookey handed down his fourth state budget today, announcing cost of living relief for those trying to get around New South Wales. The budget forecasts a surplus in the state in 2027, but it relies on a lot of things going right, including a rise to GST revenue. Mr. Mookey says the independent body that determines the distribution remains as unpredictable as ever.
5: Remains a wheel of fortune, and you can spin the wheel and you never know what you're going to get.
4: Queensland's government also handed down their budget today, relying on coal royalties and a recovery in stamp duty to return to surplus by 2030. Jefferson Shaw, New South Wales Parliament, Sydney.
1: Checking finance, one Australian dollar trading at 69 US cents.
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1: In the NRL, New South Wales 5'8 Mitchell Moses has come to the defence of embattled Origin coach Laurie Daly following the Blues' disastrous loss at the MCG. Meanwhile, the Titans are chasing back-to-back wins when they host the Bulldogs on Friday night. Back rower Bo Furmore says they've already moved on from last week's upset win over the Panthers.
7: It's been a while since we've had back-to-back wins, and I feel like we've been playing pretty well for the last 4 or 5 weeks, but we need to start racking some wins together and backing that up.
1: And in the AFL, Brisbane ruckman Sam Draper insists he's back to 100% fitness, playing with confidence. Draper tore his Achilles playing for the Bombers last year. And former Wimbledon champion Marketa Vondrasova has been banned for 4 years for refusing an anti-doping test. That's the latest news and sport.
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9: Wednesday the 24th of June is looking like a nice and sunny day right across the region, with fog and frost in the early morning and light winds throughout the day. Tamworth a low of 1 to a top of 19, Crindai a low of 1 to a top of 18, and Gunnedah a low of 3 to a top of 18 degrees. Stay safe, have a great Wednesday. That's the latest weather forecast.
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1: Good evening, I'm Carolee Katsimbanis. The Federal Opposition is continuing to probe the Albanese government over its deal with the Greens. Labor has secured the minor party's support to pass legislation reining in capital gains tax and negative gearing concessions. As part of the agreement, investors will be barred from buying property through self-managed super funds. Liberal leader Angus Taylor has told Parliament the deal will see taxes increase.
2: The Prime Minister has done a dangerous deal with the Greens. To ram through his toxic taxes. Prime Minister, will Australians with a self-managed super fund face higher tax bills because of your dangerous deal?
1: Meanwhile, an inquiry examining an overhaul of the National Disability Insurance Scheme has been extended by 2 months. The federal government is keen to reduce the ballooning cost of the scheme by $34 billion over the next 4 years. It would mean around 300,000 people would be removed from the NDIS or prevented from joining the program. Labor has agreed to extend an inquiry into the changes as part of a deal with the Greens to get its tax legislation passed. Get ready for a shock when your July power bill arrives. Gabriel Hodson has more.
3: The Financial Review says energy giants may breach the law, pushing through huge increases in daily supply charges. The Federal Energy Minister has asked the Energy and Competition Watchdogs to investigate if power retailers have breached misconduct rules. Chris Bowen is reportedly concerned about big rises in daily fixed charges for households and says if retailers' underlying costs are coming down, then customers should feel the benefit. In recent weeks, some customers have been told their daily charge will go up from July the 1st by as much as 86%. Gabriel Hodson reporting.
1: Overseas in France, 40 people have drowned since a heatwave began on Thursday. In Spain, temperatures are tipped to hit more than 40 degrees. And the United Kingdom is bracing for its hottest June day on record, with temperatures forecast to rise above 35. At least 312 schools across England and Wales now set to close. A number of Airbus A380 super jumbos around the world are set to be grounded for emergency inspections after Europe's air safety regulator detected cracks in an internal part of the plane's wing. Qantas has one A380 that will require inspection before it can be cleared again for flight, following the directive from the European Union Aviation Safety Agency. Checking finance, one Australian dollar trading at 69 US cents.
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1: To the NRL, a massive boost for the West Tigers ahead of Sunday's clash with the Informed Knights. Halfback Adam Dewey has been named to return from a shoulder injury. Now Eels skipper Mitchell Moses is preparing to play his 250th NRL game. He'll bring up the milestone in front of his home fans on Thursday night against the Rabbitohs. The 31-year-old Origin star saying he still has much more to achieve in his career.
5: Hopefully the best is still to come. I'm still haven't won a comp yet, so that's definitely the main goal, but yeah, had a good career, I guess, so far, and I wouldn't change much of it. So, yeah, hopefully that continues, and then we can win a comp here. That'd be lovely.
1: The 5-8 spot is on the line for the Blues after a heavy defeat in Origin 2, with calls for him to be replaced by Ethan Strange. And in AFL, Port Adelaide star Zach Butters insists he's still yet to make a decision on his playing future. Swans coach Dean Cox has confirmed Errol Goulden will return from a shoulder injury on Thursday night against the Lions. And Lionel Messi is now the all-time leading scorer at FIFA World Cups. And that is the latest news and sport.
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7: Wednesday the 24th of June is looking like a nice and sunny day right across the region, with fog and frost in the early morning and light winds throughout the day. Tamworth a low of 1 to a top of 19, Crindai a low of 1 to a top of 18, and Gunnedah a low of 3 to a top of 18 degrees. Stay safe, have a great Wednesday. That's the latest weather forecast.
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3: Hello, I'm Gabriel Hodson. Energy giants may have breached misconduct laws, pushing through huge increases in daily supply charges. The federal minister has asked the Energy and Competition watchdogs to investigate. Chris Bowen says if retailers' underlying costs are coming down, then customers should feel the benefit. In recent weeks, some customers have been told their daily charge will go up from next month by as much as 86%. The Albanese government's tax changes will pass through Parliament by the end of the week after reaching a deal with the Greens. The government will rein in the capital gains discount and negative gearing concessions. Greens Senator Nick McKim says it's a start.
4: The changes we've negotiated with Labor, they are a slightly bigger small step in the right direction. That is worth us taking, and that is the balance of our consideration which has led us to decide to support this legislation.
3: A London to Perth Qantas flight has made an unexpected landing 1,500 k's away in Karratha for refuelling. The Boeing Dreamliner was scheduled to end its 17-hour flight in Perth at midday, but WA Today reports a flight path adjustment caused by bad weather left the plane short of fuel. Karratha Airport was only recently approved to accept larger aircraft. A weed killer will continue to be used in Australia despite a ban in 70 countries. As Nine's Kate Creedon reports, it's been linked to Parkinson's.
5: Paraquat and diquat are highly toxic herbicides that kill most plants on contact. They're still widely used by Australian farmers on a variety of crops and will continue to be used after a review by the Australian Pesticides and Veterinary Medicines Authority today decided against a national ban. Instead of a ban, the regulator has imposed new safety guidelines on how the herbicide is used, including reducing the amount that can be used per hectare and requiring farmers to mix the chemicals in an enclosed system to limit exposure.
3: Australian data centre giant NextDC has bought $165 million worth of land originally set aside for more than 2,000 homes on the outskirts of Geelong. It comes as 36 mayors from around the world make a joint pact in London that data centre growth won't be detrimental to communities or the planet. In many cases, local governments are bypassed when it comes to planning decisions that state governments want to roll out. Singer and former Sherbet frontman Darryl Braithwaite has announced he's stepping back from live performance after a 58-year career. That's the way it's gonna be, little darling. Finance and the Aussie dollar is buying 69.3 US cents.
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3: At the FIFA World Cup, Algeria has fought back to beat Jordan 2-1. Meanwhile, the Socceroos defender Jason Guerrier is expecting a very physical encounter with Paraguay in their final group stage match on Friday, our time.
7: They're a strong team. They're going to fight. They're going to claw everything. They're going to battle and leave everything out there. So it's going to be a tough game. You just look at the teams they had to go through to get to the World Cup and the opponents they had to play. They're a team that's up for a fight in every sense of the word. So, we're prepared for that.
3: The Aussie team needs at least a draw in San Francisco to advance to the knockout rounds. St Kilda youngster Alex Taru has been given a four-match ban for his high bump on Footscray's Sterling Phipps Parsons during their VFL game on Sunday. It's the fourth time in a year the 19-year-old has faced the tribunal. That's the latest news in sport.
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9: Well, Wednesday is starting off with a very frosty morning once again, and that fog coming through as well. Light winds continuing throughout the day, but are looking like a nice and sunny one. Tamworth getting to a top of 19, Quirindi a top of 18, and Gunnedah also a top of 18 degrees. Have an incredible Wednesday. That's the latest weather forecast. 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

0: Check the time. It's 19 past 12. Sonny Bono was an up-and-coming record producer when he got Cher a job with Phil Spector as a session singer. They started dating and moved into their manager's house where Bono would write songs on the piano in the garage. He came up with I Got You Babe and wrote the lyrics on a piece of cardboard. Cher didn't like it at first, and either did the bosses at the duo's record label. They didn't think much of the song, and they planned to issue it as a B-side. Bono was sure that I Got You Babe was a hit, but he couldn't convince the record label. This was an era when disc jockeys could overrule record producers when it came to airplay, so Bono brought a copy of I Got You Babe to an LA radio station and made a deal with their program director. If they played it every hour, they could have the exclusive. When the station started playing it, the song got a great reaction, leading to the song's issue on the A-side in 1965.
1: I was sure I Got You Babe was a hit. We were both sure.
2: No, we weren't. Both of us were never sure. I always hated it all.
1: You loved I Got You.
2: No, I loved it, but when Sonny would play it for me on the piano, and I'd say, well, I don't know. Because he'd sing me all the little parts, and it just didn't sound the same, you know? When I heard it in the studio, I guess, it just sounded like a hit.
1: And we loved it.

0: I got you, babe, from Sonny and Cher. Cher wasn't real keen of it, either was the record label. Bono had great faith in it and took it to a radio station when they started to play it. In 1985, UB40 also covered the song with Chrissy Hynde doing the female vocals. I'm Dan Misson, and that's another story behind the song.
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1: Hello, I'm Gabriel Hodson. Hundreds of thousands of robo-debt victims will begin receiving compo after the federal court approved the largest class action settlement in Australian history. Nine's Penelope Lish has been in court in Melbourne.
2: The Commonwealth will pay out nearly $550 million, the largest class action settlement in Australia's history. $475 million will go to the robo-debt victims. But the money won't undo the past. Felicity Button had $11,500 taken from her bank account for a Centrelink debt she never owed.
3: In 2017, my world ended. My world collapsed around me. I had a sick child. I had a car with no fuel.
2: Payments are expected to take between 6 and 18 months, depending on the type of claim.
1: Get ready for a shock when your July power bill arrives. Carolee Katsimbanis explains.
4: The Fin Review says energy giants may have breached the law, pushing through huge increases in daily fixed charges for households that have taken many customers by surprise. And so Energy Minister Chris Bowen has asked the Energy and Competition Watchdogs to investigate if power retailers have breached misconduct rules. The minister says if retailers' underlying costs are coming down, then customers should feel the benefit. In recent weeks, some customers have been told their daily charge will go up from July 1 by as much as 86%. Carolee Katsimbanis reporting.
1: A major review has found most add-ons for IVF treatment have no proven fertility benefit. That's despite clinics charging desperate parents thousands of dollars for extras. Up to 90% of would-be parents take up optional extras, but the review says there's almost no proof services such as acupuncture, steroids and plasma injections boost the chances of having a baby. WA has no new confirmed cases of bird flu, but authorities are now waiting on the results of 11 tests across the state. WA's Agriculture Minister says almost 100 potential cases have been reported to a hotline since the weekend. A cormorant found dead in Perth and a giant petrel in the Midwest are among the latest to be investigated. 40 people have drowned in France since a heatwave kicked in a week ago. France has had its hottest June day on record on Monday and its hottest night ever at 21 degrees. Queensland researchers have discovered a new species of spider that builds elaborate traps. Named the ballista spider, the small nocturnal hunter spins cone-shaped webs linked to a snare line that launch their prey into the air when triggered. Finance, and the Aussie dollar is buying 69.3 US cents. The Dow Jones is up 10 points and the Nasdaq's down 349.
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1: Port Adelaide star Zach Butters is laughing off reported offers which would make him the AFL's richest footballer. The 25-year-old maintains he's yet to decide whether to stay on with the Power or return home to Victoria. He says the rampant speculation over his future doesn't bother him.
6: No, I'm standing time, you just laugh it off, it is what it is, and you got your mates, you got your family, you got your teammates, you got a good footy club behind you, so yeah, there's no complaints of mine.
1: Aussie sprint sensation Gout Gout has withdrawn from a 200-metre race in the US because of back stiffness just under 2 months out from the World Under-20 Athletics Championships. The 18-year-old was locked in to run in the 200 metres in the prestigious Prefontaine Classic on July 5, but he'll now head home to get his body right before flying out again, with his sights set on winning gold in the 200 metres at the World Under-20 Championships in Oregon in August. That's the latest news and sport.
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8: Well, Wednesday is starting off with a very frosty morning once again, and that fog coming through as well. Light winds continuing throughout the day, but are looking like a nice and sunny one. Tamworth getting to a top of 19, Quirindi top of 18, and Gunnedah also a top of 18 degrees. Have an incredible Wednesday. That's the latest weather forecast. 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

0: Haven't joined our Facebook yet? 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We want to know what you're thinking, so join us. 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
1: Good morning, I'm Gabriel Hodson. Vapes containing the potent sedative Entomidate have been found for sale in Australia. Brian Wilson has more.
2: It's a powerful anaesthetic that can cause the rapid onset of sleep. Health authorities say the illegal vapes are now being sold in Melbourne, potentially causing life-threatening situations. The illicit vapes are sold as space oil or K-pods and can cause confusion, vomiting, loss of consciousness and collapse. In New Zealand late last year, more than a dozen people were rushed to hospital after using the substance, which, unlike some opioids, cannot be reversed with treatments such as naloxone. The health department advises anyone suffering from symptoms to call 000 immediately. Brian Wilson, Melbourne.
1: The Albanese government's tax changes will pass through Parliament by the end of the week after reaching a deal with the Greens. The government will rein in the capital gains tax discount and negative gearing concessions. No new confirmed cases of bird flu in WA, but authorities are now waiting on the results of almost a dozen cases. A dead cormorant in Perth and a giant petrel in the Geraldton region are among the latest. WA Agriculture Minister Jackie Jarvis says the isolated nature of the deaths is a good sign that the H5N1 virus hasn't spread further.
3: It's not unusual for these type of migratory birds to be found along the West Australian coast, particularly this time of year when weather events can blow them off course. It is not a concern that these birds were found, I guess because of the species. That's why it was determined that they should be tested.
1: The Minns government will offer a rebate on car registrations and cap public transport fares as part of a pre-election promise. New South Wales goes to the polls in March. It follows a similar move in Victoria, which goes to the polls in November, where a car rego discount caused a government website to crash and train fares were halved. In Queensland, 50-cent fares on city train services will now be made permanent. House prices are falling the quickest in the richest suburbs of our two biggest capitals. The Financial Review says suburbs on Sydney's northern beaches have posted falls of up to 15% since their peak. In Melbourne, the fall is around 8%. A United Nations agency says a plan is underway to evacuate 11,000 seafarers through the Strait of Hormuz. The International Maritime Organization says it'll be done with cooperation from Iran, Oman and other Gulf nations, as well as the United States. It comes as a US and Iran dispute whether Tehran had agreed to allow UN inspectors to view bombed nuclear sites as part of talks towards a permanent end to the conflict. Finance, and the Aussie dollar is buying 69.2 US cents. The Dow Jones is down 20 points and the Nasdaq's down 491.
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1: NRL, and Ben Hunt says he's happy to stay at the Brisbane Broncos after signing up for another season. The veteran returns to halfback when they face the Sydney Roosters, with Adam Reynolds out injured. The 36-year-old says he doesn't mind plugging holes for the injury-plagued premiers.
5: Oh, I'd love to nail down a position at halfback for sure, but I also understand where we're at the moment, where I'm at, and, you know, my role at the club, and if that is doing that role of, you know, a utility or, you know, Mr. Fixer, I guess, then I'm happy to do it.
1: In the FIFA World Cup, Kylian Mbappe has powered France to a convincing 3-0 victory over Graham Arnold's Iraq in a match delayed for more than 2 hours due to storms and bad weather. It comes after Lionel Messi broke the World Cup scoring record as he kicked 2 goals in Argentina's 2-0 win over Austria. And that's the latest in news and sport.
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7: Well, Wednesday is starting off with a very frosty morning once again, and that fog coming through as well. Light winds continuing throughout the day, but are looking like a nice and sunny one. Tamworth getting to a top of 19, Quirindi a top of 18, and Gunnedah also a top of 18 degrees. Have an incredible Wednesday. That's the latest weather forecast. 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

Yeah, through the wee hours of overnight, it's you, me, and the music, and nothing more. It's nice to have your company, whatever you're up to at this time of the day. How about that, kicking off the hour? It's coming up to 10 past, lots more in this hour, including this classic.

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1: Good morning, I'm Gabrielle Hodson. Energy giants may have breached misconduct laws, pushing through huge increases in daily supply charges. The federal minister has asked the Energy and Competition watchdogs to investigate. Chris Bowen says if retailers' underlying costs are coming down, then customers should feel the benefit. In recent weeks, some customers have been told their daily charge will go up from next month by as much as 86%. Two seabirds found dead at Fowler's Bay on the South Australian Nullarbor are being tested to see if the H5N1 bird flu has spread from WA. Local Rod Keogh was told Seven they had to take precautions collecting the birds.
2: Full chemical suit, gloves, rubber gloves, taped at the sleeves, boot protectors, full face protection, a respirator.
1: Australian data centre giant NextDC has bought $165 million worth of land originally set aside for more than 2,000 homes on the northern outskirts of Geelong. It comes as 36 mayors from around the world make a joint pact in London that data centre growth won't be detrimental to communities or the planet. But in many cases, local governments are bypassed when it comes to planning decisions that state governments want to roll out. Australian health authorities have issued a warning about a potent sedative which has been detected in vapes. Some vape products have been found to contain etomidate, a powerful anaesthetic which can cause rapid onset sleep sedation, confusion, vomiting and loss of consciousness. The health department says the effects could be life-threatening if the substance was used with alcohol, opioids or other sedatives. A London to Perth Qantas flight has made an unexpected landing 1,500 k's away in Karratha for refuelling. The Boeing Dreamliner was scheduled to end its 17-hour flight in Perth at midday, but WA Today reports a flight path adjustment caused by bad weather left the plane short of fuel. Karratha Airport was only recently approved to accept larger aircraft. And Darryl Braithwaite has unplugged his microphone for good. The 77-year-old says it's become increasingly challenging to sing comfortably after an amazing 58 years in the music industry.

0: and the Aussie dollar is buying 69.2 US cents. The Dow Jones is up 110 points and the Nasdaq's down 375.
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0: West Coast Fever head to Melbourne this weekend, where they'll battle for a place in the Super Netball Grand Final. Coach Dan Ryan says his team's worked hard to get where they are.
3: The Vixens are the defending champions. They've got their premiership team that still sits there. They'll know how to show up for a prelim final, but what you look at in their current form is it shows vulnerability, and it is up to us to work really hard to try and expose that. We're expecting Vixens at their best, and we'll be demanding us at our very best as well.
0: The winner of Saturday night's preliminary final will face the Adelaide Thunderbirds in the big one. Portugal is about to kick off its match with Uzbekistan in the FIFA World Cup. Cristiano Ronaldo will be hoping his side can find some much-needed form after the superstar came under fire following the World No. 9's draw against Congo in their opening match. Aussie Kim Birrell has taken a handy lead, winning the first four games of the opening set of her match at the Lexus Eastbourne Open against her Czech opponent Barbora Krejčíková. However, the number four seed has hit back, winning the next three games, with the 28-year-old Aussie now leading 5-3. That's the latest news in sport.
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4: Well, Wednesday is starting off with a very frosty morning once again, and that fog coming through as well. Light winds continuing throughout the day, but looking like a nice and sunny one. Tamworth getting to a top of 19, Quirindi a top of 18, and Gunnedah also a top of 18 degrees. Have an incredible Wednesday. That's the latest weather forecast. 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
1: Good morning, I'm Gabrielle Hodson. Get ready for a shock when your July power bill arrives. Carolee Katsimbinis explains.
2: The Fin Review says energy giants may have breached the law, pushing through huge increases in daily fixed charges for households that have taken many customers by surprise. And so Energy Minister Chris Bowen has asked the Energy and Competition Watchdogs to investigate if power retailers have breached misconduct rules. The minister says if retailers' underlying costs are coming down, then customers should feel the benefit. In recent weeks, some customers have been told their daily charge will go up from July 1 by as much as 86%. Carolee Katsimbinis reporting.
1: Hundreds of thousands of robo-debt victims will begin receiving compensation after the federal court approved the largest class action settlement in Australian history. Nine's Penelope Leish is in Melbourne.
3: The Commonwealth will pay out nearly $550 million, the largest class action settlement in Australia's history. $475 million will go to the robo-debt victims. But the money won't undo the past. Felicity Button had $11,500 taken from her bank account for a Centrelink debt she never owed.
4: In 2017, my world ended. My world collapsed around me. I had a sick child. I had a car with no fuel.
3: Payments are expected to take between 6 and 18 months, depending on the type of claim.
1: Authorities in WA are waiting on the results of at least 11 bird flu tests after a flood of almost 100 calls to an animal disease hotline. WA Agriculture Minister Jackie Jarvis says they still need the public to be on the lookout.
5: At this stage, there is no evidence the virus has spread, but we have asked the community to remain alert and follow advice about reporting sick or dead birds or marine mammals.
1: A major review has found most add-ons for IVF treatment have no proven fertility benefit. Up to 90% of would-be parents take up optional extras, but the review says there's almost no proof services such as acupuncture, steroids and plasma injections boost the chances of having a baby. 11,000 seafarers are being evacuated through the Strait of Hormuz before any new hostilities flare up. It comes as the US and Iran debate if Tehran had agreed to allow inspectors to view bombed nuclear sites as part of the ceasefire deal. Donald Trump says they have the upper hand over Iran.
6: We have Iran in a position that nobody's ever had. This should have been done for 47 years by other presidents. And we have Iran in a position where their military has been totally wiped out.
1: Finance and the Aussie dollar's buying 69.1 US cents. The Dow Jones is up 124 points and the Nasdaq's down 398.
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1: AFL and Brisbane ruckman Sam Draper insists he's back to 100% fitness and playing with confidence. Draper tore his Achilles playing for Essendon last year, but couldn't be happier with how he's bounced back with the Lions.
8: To play, I think, maybe 12 games or whatever in a row was a really good thing for me. And, yeah, definitely had some times there last year where I was not sure if I was going to play again. And to be back playing and feeling good is a great feeling. So now I look forward to the second half of the season, what that can bring. And it brings me a lot of excitement.
1: And in the FIFA World Cup, Portugal has a 3-0 lead at halftime in their match with Uzbekistan. Cricket, Dan, the Aussies have won the toss and are batting first against Pakistan for the Women's T20 World Cup in Leeds. A short time ago, Australia was 1 for 75 with 12.5 overs remaining. And that's the latest in news and sport.
7: Across New England, the Northwest and the Liverpool Plains,
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10: Well, Wednesday is starting off with a very frosty morning once again, and that fog coming through as well. Light winds continuing throughout the day, but are looking like a nice and sunny one. Tamworth getting to a top of 19, Quirindi a top of 18, and Gunnedah also a top of 18 degrees. Have an incredible Wednesday. That's the latest weather forecast. 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
7: This song was written by Gary Bonner and Alan Gordon. The song had been rejected dozens of times before it was offered to the Turtles, and the demo tape was worn out. Happy Together was from the Turtles' album of the same name, released as a single in 1967. It was the group's only chart topper in the US. Despite what the title says, the song is not about a couple in love. According to Gary Bonner and Alan Gordon, our desperate singer wants the girl to imagine how the world could be so very fine. The line in the fade-out, "How is the weather?" is when he realized they will be never more than just friends, and he resorts to small talk to keep him from bursting into tears.
8: At the time when we heard the demo, it sounded so awful, we couldn't even make it out, that we asked for a clean copy, and rather than send us a clean copy, the record company from New York who had owned the writers, the publishing company, was so excited that somebody finally liked this song that they literally at their own expense came out to LA and brought Gary Bonner and Alan Gordon with them to play the song live for us at the Beverly Hills Hotel in one of the bungalows. And we jokingly always say it sounded as bad as the demo.
9: Worse.

0: The US band The Turtles and their signature song Happy Together. They didn't even want to record the song. They only wanted a clean copy of the demo tape. But the songwriters came out and played them the song, so they thought they would do it out of kind gesture. Lucky they did. It was no doubt their big one from 1967. I'm Dan Misson, and that's another story behind the song.
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1: Good morning, I'm Gabrielle Hodson. A United Nations agency says a plan is underway to evacuate 11,000 seafarers through the Strait of Hormuz. The International Maritime Organization says it'll be done with cooperation from Iran, Oman and other Gulf nations, as well as the United States. It comes as the US and Iran dispute whether Tehran had agreed to allow UN inspectors to view bombed nuclear sites as part of talks towards a permanent end to the conflict. Donald Trump says Iran isn't in a good negotiating position.
2: Their military has been totally wiped out. Their leadership has been wiped out. Their radar has been wiped out. But despite that, and money that will be taken out of Iran is going to go to our farmers to give corn, soybeans, wheat to Iran because they have a hunger problem.
1: Australian health authorities have issued a warning about a potent sedative which has been detected in vapes. Some vape products have been found to contain etomidate, a powerful anaesthetic which can cause rapid onset sleep sedation, confusion, vomiting and loss of consciousness. The health department says the effects could be life-threatening if the substance was used with alcohol, opioids or other sedatives. The weed killer paraquat will continue to be used in Australia despite a ban in 70 countries. As Nine's Kate Creedon reports, it's been linked to Parkinson's.
3: Paraquat and diquat are highly toxic herbicides that kill most plants on contact. They're still widely used by Australian farmers on a variety of crops and will continue to be used after a review by the Australian Pesticides and Veterinary Medicines Authority today decided against a national ban. Instead of a ban, the regulator has imposed new safety guidelines on how the herbicide is used, including reducing the amount that can be used per hectare and requiring farmers to mix the chemicals in an enclosed system to limit exposure.
1: House prices are falling quickest in the richest suburbs of our two biggest capitals. The Financial Review says suburbs on Sydney's northern beaches have posted falls of up to 15% since their peak, and in Melbourne the fall is around 8%. The Minns government will offer a rebate on car registrations and cap public transport fares as part of a pre-election promise. New South Wales goes to the polls in March. It follows a similar move in Victoria, which goes to the polls in November, where a rego discount caused a government website to crash and train fares were halved. In Queensland, 50-cent fares on city train services will now be made permanent. And Darryl Braithwaite has unplugged his microphone for good. The 77-year-old says it's become increasingly challenging to sing comfortably after an amazing 58 years in the music industry. Finance, and the Aussie dollar is buying 69.1 US cents. The Dow Jones is up 23 points and the Nasdaq's down 480.
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1: World Cup soccer, and Cristiano Ronaldo has answered critics in emphatic fashion, leading Portugal to a convincing win over Uzbekistan, scoring two goals in his country's 5-0 thrashing over their Central Asian opponents.
4: But it's Portugal on the surge with Bruno Fernandes. Cristiano Ronaldo!
1: Aussie Kim Birrell has claimed a big scalp at the Lexus Eastbourne Open, winning in straight sets against her Czech opponent Barbora Krejcikova, 6-3, 7-6. The 28-year-old Queenslander won the first set, 6-3, and led in the second set, but the number 4 seed wasn't giving up without a fight. And that's the latest in news and sport.
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6: Well, across the region for today, another frosty start to the morning, but nowhere near as severe this morning as what it was yesterday in terms of the frost. After that, though, it's going to shape up to be a fine and sunny one as we head for highs of 18 degrees right across the board today, except for Walker going for highs of 13, and Nundle tops of 17, with Murrurundi reaching the same. In Tamworth at the moment, it's 5 degrees. It's also 5 in Quirindi, and it's 6 degrees in Gunnedah.
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0: Lewis to kick us off on 88.9's Brekkie Show. Good morning to you. You're waking up with Scotty today. I hope you're having a wonderful morning and you're staying nice and warm wherever you might be. And I'll tell you what, the team lists for who's coming to Tamworth this coming weekend have been released by the NRL players. From the NRL teams, actually, as to who's playing reserve grade and who's going to be out here this weekend. I've had a bit of a quick look around at some of the clubs. Now, some of the clubs are hard to find, but I can tell you that some of the teams have actually found... I've found some of the teams as to who's going to be playing. I can tell you that for the Rabbitohs, that we've got Matt Dufty coming out here, who's going to be playing this weekend. So that'll be cool, seeing him running around on Scully Park this weekend. So speaking of those NRL Magic Round, well, I've got those tickets up for grabs a bit later on this morning as well for all you 5 a.m.ers. So make sure you keep it locked to 88.9. Also today, we got $400 up for grabs as Guess the Gob returns. Emma's back with all the latest entertainment goss. We'll do some twist top trivia that we'll go over the New South Wales budget, and we'll also pay tribute to Darryl Braithwaite, who, as you just heard there in the national news, has decided to hang up the microphone for good. He's not going to be singing anymore, which is a real shame. It is 5:09. We've got stuff you may have missed next.
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0: 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It's time for...
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0: Alrighty, and here we go. The Prime Minister is facing heavy backlash after a deal with the Greens has seen changes to self-managed super funds so that he can get his budget through. Prime Minister Anthony Albanese has also declared Australia has never been a monoculture after Pauline Hanson says the country could not be multicultural. Senior Liberal Andrew Hastie has vowed never to bend the knee to One Nation, warning the coalition would do them slowly, despite Pauline Hanson's rise in the polls. The Greens have also announced that they will be supporting the federal government's controversial changes to capital gains tax and negative gearing through the parliament, but it came at a cost, as we just heard, because they're changing self-managed super funds. The ATO has delivered an urgent warning after it adjusted more than 500,000 tax returns, telling Aussie taxpayers to slow down when preparing to lodge this year's tax return. They found a number of discrepancies from the 2024 tax. Don't be surprised if they're coming after you this year. The victim of an attack in Tamworth involving a nail gun is lucky to be alive, according to Oxley Detective Inspector Tom Aylett. While the big winners of the New South Wales budget were Sydney, Sydney and Sydney, regional New South Wales received, well, next to nothing. A Seattle neighbourhood broke a Guinness World Record by gathering 830 people to eat dim sims together. The previous record has been held by Sydney, where 764 people sat and ate the dim sims in 2019. You know, we need to get that back from America, I think. We need to do a world record where we beat the dim sims. In sports news, and the Rabbitohs have made a sneaky play to get the Broncos to release Payne Huss before the June 30 deadline, while the Broncos coach, Michael Maguire, has suffered a crushing double blow with star playmakers Adam Reynolds and Ezra Mamm ruled out of the Friday night blockbuster against the Roosters. Jackson Ford is facing 10 to 12 weeks on the sideline with a pec injury. And this weekend's NRL matches sees a return to the Beanies for Brain Cancer Round. Northern Irish world champion Lewis Crocker has struggled to make weight and brushed media after yesterday's weigh-in, saying that he felt sick ahead of his IBF welterweight world title fight with Liam Parro at Pat Rafter Arena tonight. And you thought the Melbourne Cup stopped the nation? Just wait for midday on Friday when workers across the country are going to put down tools and get behind their team as the Socceroos get back out there in action and they play against Paraguay. So, yeah, it's going to be very interesting, that one. That is, of course, some stuff you may have missed. Here's the Party Boys. He's going to step on you again. It's 88.9. Good morning. Yeah.

0: 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Thanks to sponsor Tamara Private Hospital.
1: Good morning, I'm Madeline McNeil. Police are searching for a suspect after a stabbing in Sydney's west. A 45-year-old man is stable in hospital after being found with stab wounds to his head and hand at Lidcombe. A 44-year-old man is in custody and police are searching for another man who left the scene before they arrived. The construction industry says the federal government's deal with the Greens to pass its tax reforms is disappointing. As part of the deal, investors will not be able to evade the capital gains tax increase by buying a property through a self-managed super fund. Existing homes purchased this way will not be affected. Melissa Byrne from the Master Builders Association says the laws will hurt the construction sector.
2: By clearing the path for tax hikes on housing, this agreement will be a hit to construction jobs, activity in housing supply while driving up rents.
1: A Northern Beaches MP wants drone surveillance at beaches every day, saying it's the only thing that will put shark attack fears to rest. Jackie Scroobies welcomed the Minns government's budget announcement of $86 million for the state's shark management program, but says it doesn't go far enough and she wants drones to be flown from dawn till dusk, 365 days a year. France has experienced its hottest day on record as a heatwave lingers over Europe and the UK. French officials have confirmed 40 people have drowned in the country since Thursday as temperatures hover above 40 degrees. London is also bracing for a 40-degree day tomorrow, with residents asked to take precautions. Experts say a controversial weed killer is safe to use if the correct advice is followed. After a lengthy review, Australia's chemical regulators imposed new limits on the use of paraquat. The product is banned in 67 countries over previous links to Parkinson's disease. Australian Pesticides and Veterinary Medicines Authority spokesperson Scott Hansen says it can be used safely with restrictions.
3: So the APVMA decision keeps paraquat and diquat available, but with much tighter restrictions, including significantly lower application rates and improved protections for those who actually have to handle the chemicals.
1: There are fears the deadly H5 bird flu has crossed the WA border into South Australia. Two dead sub-Antarctic seabirds have been found in South Australia on the same coastline birds carrying the H5 virus washed up in Western Australia. They're now undergoing testing with results to be determined in coming days. Our new research from the Super Members Council shows unpaid carers could be $45,000 better off if super was paid on carer payments. In finance, the Dow Jones is down 36 points, the Nasdaq down 521, one Australian dollar buying 69.1 US cents.
4: G'day, it's Macca. If you missed the morning show yesterday, this is what you missed. We caught up with Senator Pauline Hanson from One Nation and asked her the question around the seat of New England, whether she would support Barnaby retaining his seat in New England if that was an option.
5: Barnaby, if, you know, he decides that he will be standing again for that electorate, and it's not tied up, Matt, okay, it's not in concrete. This is a decision that we will make, whether Barnaby does stand for it. But looking at the polls where it's going now, it is probably best, in my opinion, I'll be upfront and honest with you, it is probably best that Barnaby does stand for the lower house. We need that experience and knowledge in the lower house by all means. And I will, you know, say that.
4: Well, maybe a bit of a scoop. Anyway, plenty on the way today as Member for Tamworth Kevin Anderson will talk all things state budget, handed down at 12:30 yesterday, and we'll talk some details on that today. Also catch up with council over the phone as they're busy in Canberra at the moment, and plenty more on the Macca line, 67639533. It's all on the way.
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15: Well, across the region for today, it looks like we've got ourselves a mostly fine one after a bit of a frosty start. Heading for highs of 18 degrees right across the board today, except for three places. Walker heading for highs of 13, and Nundal and Murrurundi both reaching 17. You couldn't just go up one more degree, just one. Tamworth currently sitting on 5 degrees. It's 5 in Quirindi, and it's also 6 in Gunnedah.
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On 88.9, it is, of course, your breakfast show with Scotty this morning. And, well, I tell you what, how good is this one? We've got two fan bases going the wall in the World Cup at the moment. Lionel Messi and Cristiano Ronaldo. What a game. Portugal against Uzbekistan. Who's going to be the ultimate hero there? Well, we'll find out as the morning progresses. Anyway, let's get into our days of the year today. And today's days of the year is International Fairy Day. This is one for the, you know, for the grandmas and also the mums as well. To, you know, for the young girls, you know, because International Fairy Day. This is where you get to join a festival of celebration, which honours the mythical fairy, or settle in to read or watch a fairy tale, including these remarkable, captivating creatures. Like, for example, Tinkerbell. She is, of course, one of the most known fairies, of course, in the entire world. So today, you could even sit down, watch some Peter Pan, and have some fairy bread. What a day, eh? What a day. For young girls, not a bad day to celebrate International Fairy Day. Sounds good to me. Here's the Pointer Sisters. It's 88.9.

0: The Pointer Sisters and Fairy Tale at 88.9 on the International Fairy Day. This is, of course, your brekkie show with Scotty this morning. Good morning to you.
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Harry Connick Jr., and I could just whisper your name at 88.9. You with Scotty on the Brekkie Show this morning. Good morning to you. And this weekend, well, it is, of course, the NRL Magic Round, and it's coming to Scully Park. It's going to be an absolute cracker this weekend. We're going to be seeing a number of great teams that are, of course, going to be playing. And I've got in my hands here a double pass for you to go along and be a part of Magic Round for this weekend. And it's as simple as all you have to do is get on the phone, 67661889, say g'day to me this morning because you're part of my 5AMers, and I'm going to award you with a double pass to go along and check out Magic Round this weekend. So 67661889 is the number if you want to go along and check out Magic Round and say g'day to me this morning. It's as easy as that, and I'll give you a double pass to go along and check out Magic Round. How good is that? And that's for all my 5AMers this morning. And of course, well, what a great way to be a part of all the Magic Round action. Now, I can tell you that there's a number of great players that are going to be here this weekend. We've got players from the Dragons that are going to be here. We've got players from everywhere. It's going to be awesome. It's all happening at Scully Park as well. He's Killing Heidi. Let's get to the news. It's 88.9.

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1: It's 6 o'clock. Good morning, I'm Madeline McNeil. A major road in Western Sydney is closed after a crash which has left a man in hospital. The 32-year-old's been taken to Westmead after his ute crashed into a power pole along Richmond Road at Berkshire Park. Richmond Road is shut between Landello Road and St Mary's Road. Police are searching for a suspect after a man was stabbed in Sydney's West. Dusty Fitzpatrick reports.
2: Emergency services were called to a street in Lidcombe after reports of an assault. On arrival, they found a 45-year-old man with stab wounds to his head and hand. He's been taken to hospital where he remains in a stable condition. A 44-year-old man was arrested at the scene after the incident. Officers are searching for a third man who left before they arrived. He's described as being of Asian appearance and was last seen wearing a black jumper, dark tracksuit pants and glasses. Anyone with information's being urged to come forward. Dusty Fitzpatrick, Sydney.
1: The federal government will modify its NDIS laws and invite another 2 months of scrutiny over planned changes to the scheme. Labor's agreed to extend an inquiry into the changes as part of a deal with the Greens to get its tax legislation passed. Domestic violence prevention groups are welcoming a funding announcement in the state budget for women and children fleeing domestic violence. Six frontline support services will be funded with a $184 million uplift. DV New South Wales Chief Executive Delia Donovan says they're grateful for the investment, but there's still more to do.
3: The impact of decades of underfunding cannot be undone in a single budget.
1: The New South Wales opposition would overhaul the renewable energy rollout in the state if it wins the next election. The proposal would see major cities house more projects in a move aimed at better sharing the rollout between metro and regional areas. New research shows unpaid carers could be $45,000 better off if super was paid on carer payments. A Super Members Council report has found more than 1 million Australians miss out on super because of the work they do, including those who step out of paid work to care for their loved ones. Chief Executive Misha Schubert says the system's meant to cover everyone.
4: Despite the fact that 17 million Australians get that terrific guarantee of retirement savings being put away to grow into a retirement nest egg for them, there are still some Australians who miss out.
1: Also making news, dozens of drowning deaths have been recorded across France and Germany as a heatwave lingers over Europe. And metro services aren't running between Sydenham and Waterloo on the M1 North West and Bankstown line due to an operational issue. In finance, the Dow Jones is up 12 points, the Nasdaq down 554. One Australian dollar buying 69.14 US cents.
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5: Ben Hunt insists he's happy to remain Brisbane's Mr. Fix-It after re-signing for another season. The Broncos veteran returns to halfback on Friday night against the Roosters with Adam Reynolds out injured. The 36-year-old Hunt has told Sports Today he's become used to plugging holes for the injury-plagued premiers.
6: I'd love to nail down a position at halfback for sure, but I also understand where we're at the moment, where I'm at and, you know, my role at the club. And if that is doing that role of, you know, a utility or, you know, Mr. Fixer, I guess, then I'm happy to do it.
5: England has just kicked off against Ghana at the FIFA World Cup. Earlier, Portugal hammered Uzbekistan 5-0, a brace from Cristiano Ronaldo, making him the first player to score at six World Cups. And Aussies Bernard Tomic and Chris O'Connell will meet tonight in the second round of qualifying for Wimbledon. That's sport. I'm Mike Pearsall.
1: It's 6:04. That's the latest news and sport.
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8: Well, across the region today, remaining mostly fine and a bit of a frosty start to the day as well, as we head for highs of 18 across the board, except for Walker going for 13 and Nundal and Murrurundi both reaching 17 today. Tamworth, though, at the moment sitting on 5 degrees. It's also 5 in Quirindi and it's 6 at the moment in Gunnedah.
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8: Coming up in a moment, we're going to go down memory lane and find out if it still holds up for today with a dead set cracker of a song from out of 1986. It is Vic Reeves and the Wonder Stuff. It's Dizzy. It's 88.9.

0: 98.9 with Vic Reeves and the Wonder Stuff and Dizzy. You're with Scotty on the Brekkie Show this morning, and it's time for our little segment.
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0: Alrighty, now who remembers the British TV show Spitting Image? Do you remember that? Yeah, well, back in the day it was a TV show. It was done with nothing but puppets, and it basically took the mickey out of just about everything. It was a huge hit on ABC. Well, anyway, back in 1986, they decided to take on Black Lace's Agadoo. And the reason why they did that was because they said that it was a bit of a cheesy holiday disco track, and they said that they were overhearing it pretty much over in the UK. So what did they do? Well, they basically decided that they were going to get these puppets to go and do a particular song, and it was called the Chicken Song. And basically, there was some dance instructions that they managed to get people to do with this particular song. And it was basically holding a chicken in the air and putting a deck chair up your nose to shockingly absurd commands like casserole your gran and disembowel yourself with spears. Not the sort of stuff you'd get away with today. But anyway, it got to number one in the UK, and it managed to get to number five here in Australia as well. And well, the song by Spitting Image, the Chicken Song, well, we thought we'd bring it back out of its dusty hidey hole and give it a spin this morning to see if it still holds up for today. So here they are, your singing puppets, Spitting Image, the Chicken Song. 88.9.
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0: There you go. Spitting Image is the group's name. And, of course, from the telly show that used to be on back on the ABC back in the day, of course, one of those British TV shows that, of course, did some big things here in Australia, especially when it came to those puppets that were singing along and doing silly little things each week as well. And there you go, the Spitting Image. Does it still hold up today? I don't know if it does. It's one of those songs, though, isn't it? And it will certainly be in your head for the rest of the day, I reckon. It's 12 past six.
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as we pay tribute to Darryl Braithwaite, who this morning has announced that he will no longer tour and sing live. That's his big hit, The Horses, here at 88.9. Oh, he's going to be missed, isn't he, Dazza? Oh, what a legend he is. This is, of course, 88.9's Brekkie Show. You're with Scotty this morning. Here's Darlinghurst. Got to go rodeo. It's 88.9.

Darlinghurst. Gotta go rodeo. It's 88.9. You with Scotty on the Brekkie Show this morning. Good morning to you. Hope you're having a wonderful morning this morning. Hey, coming up just after your 6:30 news, we're going to hook into some Twist Top trivia once again for today. But to get us to the news, here's OneRepublic and The Love Runs Out at 88.9. Good morning.

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1: It's 6:30. Good morning, I'm Madeline McNeil. A major road in Western Sydney is expected to remain closed for some time after a crash which has left a man fighting for life. The 32-year-old is in Westmead Hospital after crashing his ute into a power pole along Richmond Road at Berkshire Park. The thoroughfare has been shut between Llandilo and St Mary's Roads. Today, reporter Jack Hahn has told Ben Fordham investigators are on scene.
2: Police really cannot leave any stone unturned, so they're going to take their time here. The crash investigation unit's going to come out, the forensics are going to come out, but the knock-on effect will mean that Richmond Road will be closed for some time.
1: One man is in custody and police are searching for another after a stabbing in Sydney's West. A 45-year-old man is in a stable condition with wounds to his head and hand after the incident at Lidcombe. A 44-year-old man was arrested at the scene. Officers are looking for a third man involved. The Minns government has handed down its last budget before the 2027 state election. The financial blueprint includes a rebate on car registrations, a cap on opal fares, and a lowering of the weekly toll cap. The budget posts a $2.3 billion deficit, more than double what was predicted in the half-yearly update. France has experienced its hottest day on record as a heatwave lingers over Europe. Dozens of drowning deaths have been recorded across France and Germany since Thursday. Red heatwave alerts are in place across Spain, Italy and the UK. In a special address at London Climate Action Week, United Nations Secretary General Antonio Guterres issued this warning.
3: We have just lived through the 11 hottest years ever recorded. And today, this city and far beyond are experiencing the hottest day of the year with higher temperatures to come. London isn't just calling, it's cooking.
1: The International Maritime Organization's coordinating a plan to evacuate more than 11,000 seafarers stranded in the Strait of Hormuz. The UN agency says they're working with nations in the region to ensure their safe exit as Iran and the US engage in talks about the Strait's future management. A study has found most IVF add-ons have no proven fertility benefits. Up to 90% of Australian patients pay for extras, including steroids, plasma injections and acupuncture. The University of Melbourne says there's little to no evidence that they increase the odds of having a baby. Also making news, Australia has ranked second behind the United States in a global measure of how countries will deal with the AI revolution. In finance, the Dow Jones is down 45 points, the Nasdaq down 579, one Australian dollar buying 69.14 US cents.
4: G'day, it's Macca. If you missed the morning show yesterday, this is what you missed. We caught up with Senator Pauline Hanson from One Nation and asked her the question around the seat of New England, whether she would support Barnaby retaining his seat in New England if that was an option.
5: Barnaby, if you know, he decides that he will be standing again for that electorate, and it's not tied up, Matt, okay, it's not in concrete. This is a decision that we will make, whether Barnaby does stand for it. But looking at the polls where it's going now, it is probably best, in my opinion, I'll be upfront and honest with you, it is probably best that Barnaby does stand for the lower house. We need that experience and knowledge in the lower house by all means. And I will, you know, say that.
4: Well, maybe a bit of a scoop. Anyway, plenty on the way today as Member for Tamworth, Kevin Anderson, will talk all things state budget, handed down at 12:30 yesterday, and we'll talk some details on that today. Also catch up with council over the phone as they're busy in Canberra at the moment, and plenty more on the Macca line, 67639533. It's all on the way.
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13: Well, across the region for today, after a bit of a chilly start with some fog and frost around, shaping up to be a gorgeous one. Fine and sunny is the outlook, heading for highs of 18 degrees right across the board, except for Walker, heading for 13 and 17 expected for both Nundle and Murrurundi. Right now in Tamworth, it's 5 degrees. It's 5 also in Quirindi, and it's 5 at the moment in Gunnedah.
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13: Coming up next, we're going to get into some twist top trivia for today, but here's the Archies and Sugar Sugar. 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
1: 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What country has the most islands in the world? 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

0: on 88.9 with the Hoodoo Gurus and My Girl. And let's give you your twist top trivia answer for this morning. What country has the most islands in the world? Well, that would be Sweden, with over 220,000 islands. How about that? Didn't know that. 220,000 islands for Sweden. 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

on 88.9 with Sharon O'Neill singing all about Maxine. With Scotty on the Brekkie Show this morning. It's 7 away from 7. And I tell you what, this lovely lady, she's back out and about on the touring circuit once again. She's just had her second kid and she's doing extremely well as well, I got to say. It's Christy Lamb. And here's a beautiful song which is all about John English. This is Carry You With Me. It's 88.9.

Beautiful song, isn't it? Christy Lamb and Carry You With Me at 88.9. You're waking up with Scotty today on The Brekkie Show. Coming up shortly, we're going to open up the birthday book once again, but we've got the latest from the newsroom coming up in a moment. To get us there, The Kinks and All Day and All of the Night.

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1: It's 7 o'clock. Good morning, I'm Madeline McNeil. Labor's tax changes will pass through federal parliament by the end of the week after it reached a deal with the Greens. The government will rein in the capital gains tax discount along with negative gearing concessions. Tighter rules will also be imposed on people using self-managed super funds to buy property. Nationals leader Matt Canavan has told Today the changes will be bad for Australians.
2: What's worse now, this is just another tax the government was already taxing small business, taxing property, taxing investments, and now they're taxing your super.
1: A man is fighting for life and a major Western Sydney road is closed after a crash. The 32-year-old is in hospital after crashing his ute into a power pole along Richmond Road at Berkshire Park. Richmond Road is shut between Landilo Road and St Mary's Road. A teenager is due in court charged over a glassing attack at a McDonald's in Sydney's West. A 24-year-old man suffered a cut to his face when he was hit with a broken bottle in the car park of the restaurant in Penrith. The 17-year-old accused is the second person to be charged over the incident. A Northern Beaches MP wants drone surveillance at beaches every day, claiming it's the only thing that will put shark attack fears to rest. Jackie Scroobies welcomed the state government's budget announcement of $86 million for a shark management program. A report has found more than 14 million Australians have a weight problem. Australian Institute of Health and Welfare data shows 2 in 3 adults and 1 in 4 children were overweight or obese in 2024. The Institute's Amy Young says younger generations are more likely to live with abdominal obesity, increasing their risk of other conditions like heart disease and bowel cancer.
3: So almost 10 additional adults in every 100 aged 45 to 54 were living with abdominal obesity in 2022 to 2024 compared to those at the same age a decade earlier in 2011-2012.
1: Sir Keir Starmer, who's standing down as British Prime Minister, has met with his leadership contender to support the handover of power. It's the first time the outgoing Labor leader has met with Andy Burnham since his decisive by-election win. Mr Burnham could become PM within weeks if he does not face a challenger. And legendary Australian musician Darryl Braithwaite stepping back from live performances. The Horses singer has taken to social media to call time after 6 decades in the business. The 77-year-old says live gigs are becoming increasingly physically challenging. In finance, the Dow Jones has closed down 45 points, the Nasdaq down 579 points at the close, and one Australian dollar is buying 69.16 US cents.
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4: Half-time at the FIFA World Cup, still no goals between England and Ghana, nil all at the break. Coming up this morning, Panama plays Croatia before Colombia takes on the Democratic Republic of Congo. Earlier, Cristiano Ronaldo became the first player to score at 6 World Cups with a brace in Portugal's 5-0 win over Uzbekistan. Eels skipper Mitchell Moses is preparing to play his 250th NRL game. He'll bring up the milestone in front of his home fans tomorrow night against the Rabbitohs. The 31-year-old says he has much more to achieve in his career.
5: Hopefully the best is still to come. I'm still having won a comp yet, so that's definitely the main goal. But had a good career I guess so far, and I wouldn't change much of it, so hopefully that continues and then we can win a comp here. That'd be lovely.
4: And the AFL is warning clubs, players and coaches they'll be hit with fines for criticising umpires or the MRO. That's sport. I'm Mike Pearsall.
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7: Well, after a little bit of a frosty start to the morning, it's going to shape up to be a gorgeous one. Fine and sunny is the outlook as we head for highs of 18 degrees across the board. Top of 13 except for Walker and 17 for both Nundle and Murrurundi. In Tamworth, it's 5 degrees. It's 5 also in Quirindi. And guess what? It's 5 also in Gunnedah.
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7: Coming up next, we're going to open up the birthday book again. But to get us there, John Travolta and Olivia, you're the one that I want. It's 88.9.

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0: Yeah, happy birthday to you for today, Wednesday the 24th of June. If it is your birthday today, a happy birthday to you. Here's who you're sharing your birthday with. Lionel Leo Messi, of course. He turns 39 and he's just been playing in the Soccer World Cup too. Stuart Broad turns 40 today, the English cricketer. Nate Miles turns 41, the former Queensland Rugby League player. Raylene Boyle turns 75, the Aussie athlete, of course, who won the silver medal at the 1968 Mexico Olympics for the 200-meter sprint, and then she won two more at the 1972 Munich Olympics and a gold medal at the 1982 Commonwealth Games. She's one of our treasures, of course, Raylene. Peter Weller, of course, the US actor who first starred in the first two RoboCop movies. He turned 79. And Mick Fleetwood, of course, the drummer with Fleetwood Mac. He turns 79 today. A happy birthday to Mick Fleetwood. And here he is with Fleetwood Mac, 88.9.

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On 88.9, you with Scotty on The Breakfast Show this morning. And I can tell you that there's a brand new poll which has just gone out there, which is all about the thirstiest towns in Australia. Now, obviously, in the top 10, a fair few of them are actually from Queensland mining towns, which you'd probably expect. But coming in at number 10 is one from our actual region, Narrabri, when it comes to drinking beer. So for the thirstiest towns in Australia, of course, good on you, Narrabri. Good to see that you're still in the top 10 list. At number 10, representing us all in the New England Northwest as one of the thirstiest towns in Australia, here's Adam Harvey and God Made Beer.

Sounds like a plan, Mr. Harvey. It's 88.9, 26 past 7. Stick around. Coming up after 8, we're going to be catching up with Emma Bailey again with all of the latest entertainment goss. And I'll give you the top 5 things from out of yesterday's New South Wales budget. But here's the Orleans and Still the One.

0: 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Thanks to sponsor Tamara Private Hospital.
1: It's 7:30. Good morning. I'm Madeline McNeil. The Premier says he understands criticism of his government's budget, but they made an honest decision it wouldn't be to the state's benefit to spend like crazy. Asked whether he thinks Labor's matching the state's growth in population as regions like Western Sydney rapidly expand, Chris Minns has told Ben Fordham the government's spending $30 billion on infrastructure this year.
2: Primarily it's going to a lot of transport projects, but the big changes have been to Western Sydney hospitals and Western Sydney public schools, which have been neglected. Fast-growing communities, no schools in place. We needed to make a change there, and we're doing it with this budget.
1: A major road in Western Sydney has been shut after a crash which has left a man in a critical condition. The 32-year-old has been taken to Westmead after his ute ploughed into a power pole along Richmond Road at Berkshire Park. The road is shut between Landilo and St Mary's Roads. Parents of a newborn or an adopted child will be able to access 26 weeks of paid parental leave from July 1st. The expansion will be paid by the federal government and covered at the minimum wage of just over $1,000 a week. Social Services Minister Tanya Plibersek has told Today it's the right thing to do.
3: It's almost $30,000 in total, that paid parental leave benefit that people will get with their little new bundle of joy. So they get more time at home, more money, and more people will be eligible because the threshold's being raised, so more people will be eligible.
1: An inquiry examining the proposed overhaul of the NDIS has been extended for another 8 weeks. The government wants to reduce the ballooning cost of the scheme by $34 billion over the next 4 years. Labor's agreed to extend the probe into the changes as part of a deal with the Greens to pass its tax legislation. Australia has ranked second out of 89 countries in a global measure of how the world will deal with the AI revolution. A report by the QS World Future Skills Index suggests our economy is well primed to benefit from artificial intelligence compared to our peers. Testing has confirmed a crater found in outback WA is the oldest asteroid impact site on Earth. Geologists discovered the rock formations near the town of Marble Bar in the Pilbara region. Curtin University professor Chris Kirkland says crews have tested a range of minerals at the site.
4: So these individual little crystals contain lots of uranium, and that uranium over time changes to lead. So if we can measure the ratio of the uranium to lead, we can calculate an age, and that's how we can work out how old it is.
1: In finance, the Dow Jones closed down 45 points, the Nasdaq down 579. One Australian dollar is buying 69.1 US cents.
5: G'day, it's Macca. If you missed the morning show yesterday, this is what you missed. We caught up with Senator Pauline Hanson from One Nation and asked her the question around the seat of New England, whether she would support Barnaby retaining his seat in New England if that was an option.
6: Barnaby, if you know, he decides that he will be standing again for that electorate, and it's not tied up, Matt, okay, it's not in concrete. This is a decision that we will make, whether Barnaby does stand for it. But looking at the polls where it's going now, it is probably best, in my opinion, I'll be upfront and honest with you, it is probably best that Barnaby does stand for the lower house. We need that experience and knowledge in the lower house by all means. And I will, you know, say that.
5: Well, maybe a bit of a scoop. Anyway, plenty on the way today as Member for Tamworth, Kevin Anderson, will talk all things state budget, handed down at 12:30 yesterday, and we'll talk some details on that today. Also catch up with council over the phone as they're busy in Canberra at the moment, and plenty more on the Macca line, 67639 533. It's all on the way.
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11: Well, across the region today, after a frosty start, it's shaping up to be a gorgeous one today as we head for highs of 18 degrees across the board, 13 expected for Walker and 17 for Nundle and Murrurundi. In Tamworth, it's 7 at the moment, it's 6 in Quirindi and it's 7 in Gunnedah.
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11: Well, in 10 from now, we're going to be catching up with Emma Bailey once again as we do all of this week's entertainment. But I've cast my eye over yesterday's New South Wales budget, and what I've managed to find is the top five things that were actually in the New South Wales budget yesterday. Trust me, it took me a long time. I found five positives. Only five. 88.9.

0: Holmes and Mill C at 88.9. You're with Scotty on The Breakfast Show this morning. And, well, yesterday, Chris Minns and the Labor government decided to hand down their budget. It's the last one that they're going to be handing down before the New South Wales election for March next year. And so I actually managed to go through all of the budget papers last night. I was going through them with a fine-tooth comb. And I've managed to find the top five things that are actually in the state budget. Now, it's receiving a lot of negativity this morning, this budget, but I can tell you that I've actually found five things that actually seem to be okay. So we're going to do it. At number five, I found that nurses and midwives are going to be getting a much-deserved pay rise. Yep, well done. Finally, they're getting that pay rise. And you know what? The nurses and midwives, they do such an amazing job. And I wanted to hand out a nice little thank you to all of them this morning because they do such a great job. And they're finally getting that pay rise. That is in that budget for from Chris Minns. So congratulations, guys. You deserve it. At number four, the Quirindi courtrooms are finally going to get fitted with technology. So people appearing in front of the courts can get their cases heard without having to travel hundreds of Ks. That's a good thing. At number three, the funding has been secured for the Gunaganoo Road works to finally begin. So that's a good thing. We'll finally see that. At number two, funding towards upgrading our hospitals has been launched. Now, they haven't specifically said, apart from the ones in Sydney, like Liverpool Hospital and things like that, as to which ones are going to be upgraded. But we do know that the Tamworth Hospital could use for a bit of an upgrade, especially with the pigeon droppings and cleansing it and all the rest of it. It did cop a fair bit of news about that not so long ago. So obviously the Minns government is awake to that, so they'll be doing that. There's also, speaking of hospitals, they will be funding a helipad for the Gunnedah Hospital as well. So $1 million going out towards that. And the number one thing that I think that they've done in this budget is, it's not a lot, but it helps. They've given us a bit of a cost of living relief with $100 off the registration of our cars, and motorbike riders are going to get $80 off. That is as far as I could go when it comes to the things that the Minns government have given us across New South Wales. The rest of it, the other top 10, I'd have to say, would probably be, if you lived in Sydney, well, you're going to be getting a fair bit.
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1: Well, she is here. Hello, Em. How you doing?
2: Good. How are you?
1: Not too bad. Well, better than you are. You're still hopping along.
2: No, I'm all right.
1: Yeah?
2: Slowly getting there. It feels a lot better today.
1: Well, tell everyone what happened. Come on.
2: I just overextended in a tackle at hockey and something's happened in my knee, so I'll find out tomorrow what's actually happened.
1: Yeah, right.
2: And we'll see how we go. It's feeling better today, which is good. Just still a little bit of a limp, trying to keep as much weight off it as I can.
1: Yeah, right. It's like every time it gets cold, though, you know, you really feel it, though.
2: Oh, first thing in the morning, yeah, it kills you, but it's good after that.
1: Yeah.
2: Yeah.
1: Yeah.
2: Once someone warmed up a little bit.
1: As someone with a knee injury, I can tell you that, I know the pain.
2: Oh, yeah.
1: Yeah, I know
2: the pain. It's always good fun.
1: Absolutely.
2: But I'll be right.
1: What's making goss?
2: Fans were left heartbroken last night, but understood Darrell Braithwaite when he took to social media to announce that he will no longer be playing live shows, saying, after much consideration, I've made the difficult and sad decision to step back from performing live gigs. He then goes on to say that it's become physically challenging for him to sing comfortably, and as a result, it's taken the joy out of performing, which has always been so important to him. So, of course, we are thinking of Darrell because it's got to be a really, really hard decision to make, especially the passion and the love he has when he hops on a stage, and he loves his fans as well. Mm-hmm. Over 60 years, you know, so...
1: Yeah, look, Darrell, you could see it coming. If you'd seen him live lately, you were like, Daz, come on, mate.
2: He came and performed here...
1: Hey, mate.
2: Not this year, last year.
1: Yeah.
2: And you could tell he was just tired.
1: Yeah.
2: He still gave 110%. It was an amazing concert, but you could just tell he was tired.
1: Yeah.
2: He's done so much over the years, and he's never stopped touring. He's never stopped being around at everything. Mm. And I think it's just time his body just probably saying, it's time to just stop, mate. You need to relax now and just sit back and enjoy the music that you've given everybody over the years.
1: Absolutely. So he joins John Farnham now. So Dazza and Farnsey, both not performing live anymore.
2: Well, John Farnham actually isn't performing because he said that multiple times before that.
1: Yeah.
2: No, multiple, but now they've both officially retired.
1: Yeah, they're both retired. Yeah, yep.
2: Absolutely.
1: So Dazza and Farnsey.
2: I know, two legends.
1: Yeah, exactly.
2: But we've got an amazing library of their music, you know what I mean? It wasn't like they left us with three great hits and we were like, is that it?
1: Yeah,
2: like, we were wanting more. They've left us with a huge
1: what
2: amount of
1: songs.
2: What
1: would be your favourite Darrell Braithwaite song? Remember, you got Sherbet's catalogue there too.
2: I actually am obsessed at the moment with How's That?
1: Yeah, good song.
2: Don't know why. I mean, I've always loved it, but for some reason at the moment, that's what I'm vibing with.
1: Yeah.
2: I mean, you can't go past the horses, can you?
1: Yeah.
2: The
1: days go
2: one
1: by.
2: Summer, I was about to say, as days
1: song.
2: Go by.
1: Yeah, One Summer's a great song.
2: That is good. But you know what? It's funny. Like, because I was lucky enough to MC his show here in Tamworth a couple of years ago.
1: Yeah.
2: And I was sitting there going, I actually don't know how many Darrell Braithwaite songs I know. Like, you can see them in front of you and you're like, no, I feel like there's only like five. I knew every song he sang.
1: Yeah.
2: And I was like, man, oh man.
1: I remember getting one of his songs out of the Weet-Bix box when I was a kid.
2: Oh, wow.
1: Yeah.
2: He's a legend.
1: Higher Than Hope was the song.
2: Oh, great song too.
1: Yeah. Came in a Weet-Bix box.
2: I love Weet-Bix.
1: That's how he got to number one.
2: Now I feel like some breakfast.
1: Yeah, because he got to number one with that song because it was in Weet-Bix boxes.
2: Yeah, right.
1: Yeah, and everyone had it.
2: Is that like U2 and they put it on everyone's phone?
1: Pretty much.
2: And we weren't allowed to take it off?
1: Yeah, pretty much.
2: It's a great idea.
1: Yeah, same deal.
2: It's a great idea.
1: Yeah, I reckon Dazza was a trailblazer when it came to putting things in a Weet-Bix box.
2: 100%.
1: Yeah.
2: What a legend.
1: Yeah.
2: Very Australian of him too.
1: Yeah, big time.
2: In other news, the movies are coming out quicker than ever with the release of Minions and Monsters tomorrow and Supergirl, with Spider-Man, Moana live action and Odyssey are not being, like, they're not far behind. They're coming out in the next, like, 2-3 weeks.
1: Are you keen on Odyssey? I'm pretty keen.
2: I am keen on Odyssey.
1: Yeah, it's cool.
2: It does look cool.
1: Christopher Nolan movie about the Trojan horse.
2: Yeah. It'll be different and, I don't know, something different. It's good. We need something different. I'm over the same stuff coming out.
1: Yeah, me
2: but
1: too.
2: Currently the hottest movie is Toy Story 5, with tickets breaking the franchise records. The opening weekend saw them more than 300 million globally.
1: Mm.
2: That's a lot of money.
1: It is, yeah.
2: Gosh.
1: Yeah, it is.
2: So that's the biggest one of the franchise. But you got to remember as well, they can say that, but when we all went to Toy Story 1, tickets were like half the price.
1: That's right.
2: And I don't know. I feel like the cinema was still more full back then.
1: I'm still... Jury's out for me on Toy Story 5.
2: I haven't seen it yet.
1: No, I haven't seen it yet either. But I have heard that it's Jesse's movie, this one.
2: Yes.
1: It's not Buzz and Woody's anymore. Like, they've kind of been sidelined.
2: But I think it's really cool to see Jesse coming back and
1: it's
2: having
1: good.
2: That role.
1: It's
2: and
1: good.
2: What's her name that plays Jesse? Oh, I can't think of it. But she's one of my favourite actresses.
1: Yeah, but, like, you know, Toy Story, it's Buzz and Woody.
2: Yeah, I know. But I think we've got to five now.
1: Yeah, I know.
2: We need a new storyline. Yeah, come on, people.
1: Fair. I mean, like, but nothing beats number three. Number three was the best.
2: Number one was the best.
1: Number one was great. But the third one, when they're going into the incinerator, if you don't have a tear in your eye on that bit.
2: Oh, yeah.
1: And then the bit where Andy hands over the toys. Like, if you're not crying in that bit too, like, geez.
2: Did you know that's all I've seen in three? I've never actually watched a whole movie. I've only watched parts of it.
1: Yeah,
2: I've seen number two.
1: Number
2: three was, number one.
1: Yeah.
2: Number never one. Seen number four.
1: Yeah, right. Yeah, well, you're not missing much.
2: Might go see five.
1: Yeah, okay. Fair.
2: Maybe.
1: Yeah.
2: We'll see how I feel.
1: Yeah.
2: Probably won't go and see it. I'll probably just wait.
1: Yeah.
2: Also, Olivia Rodrigo has announced she's throwing an all-women music festival set to happen in California August 9 called Daisy Chain Fields. So the lineup will be incredible as it features Chappell Roan, Garbage, Sarah McLachlan, Stevie Nicks, and so many more. And I guess fans are super excited because they're getting updates. And apparently, we could see a Stevie Nicks and Olivia Rodrigo Landslide cover.
1: Wow.
2: Which would be really special.
1: Yeah.
2: That's huge.
1: That is huge. Stevie Nicks and also Sarah McLachlan. She's got Olivia Rodrigo.
2: Sarah McLachlan.
1: Wow.
2: I love her.
1: That's awesome.
2: Yeah, I thought that was really, really cool. So just something different, and I think it's a great way for people to understand who these people were before the Olivia Rodrigos and Taylor Swifts and stuff like that.
1: Yeah,
2: Sarah McLachlan,
1: good
2: of course, beautiful music.
1: Good on
2: I think
1: her.
2: Olivia's come out, and I've said this on air, I wasn't a big fan of her, but this new album just seems so mature and so personal, and the music is just something different that I'm converted.
1: Well, honouring what has been, and I like that.
2: That's right.
1: Yeah.
2: And I think with this new music, you can hear a lot of that Sarah McLachlan and Stevie Nicks influence behind it. And I think that's maybe why she's getting that different audience now, because, you know, we grew up with Sarah McLachlan and the Stevie Nicks hits, and she's gone back to that sound.
1: Yeah.
2: And it doesn't sound like it's just a brand new pop artist, if that makes sense.
1: I'm surprised she hasn't got Linda Perry on the bill there too from 4-9-1.
2: Well, this is only the first lineup, so anything could
1: probably
2: happen.
1: Will happen. Yeah, and Alanis Morissette.
2: Oh yeah, that would be cool.
1: Guarantee that they're the two.
2: Yeah, well, you never know.
1: Yeah,
2: we'll wait. Like the fans are, because they're waiting for updates.
1: Yeah.
2: And finally, Wonderwall has shot up over 50% in streams as England plays Ghana right now. So it's only like 2.5 minutes in. Oasis Wonderwall has been blasted by English fans since day one of the World Cup, with Liam Gallagher saying, and rightly so, it's a something classic, and I sound biblical on it. Of course he did.
1: Of course you do.
2: He wouldn't have it any other way, would he?
1: Oh, no, I don't think so. All right. Well, thank you so much, Em.
2: Thank you.
0: That was Emma Bailey with the latest entertainment goss on 88.9 FM.
1: Yeah, and you know the words to this. A bit like the White Stripes song, which is becoming a big thing over there at the Soccer World Cup. This is Oasis with Wonderwall. It's 88.9. Sing along to it. Liam knows the words, I'm sure. Or does he? Or doesn't he? 88.9.

0: 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Thanks to sponsor Tamworth Building Supplies.
1: It's 8 o'clock. Good morning. I'm Madeline McNeil. Police say a pursuit was underway when a serious crash occurred in Sydney's west, but can't confirm whether the vehicle involved was the subject of the chase. A 32-year-old man is fighting for life after his ute struck a power pole at Berkshire Park. Today, reporter Jack Hahn is at the scene. He says police are adamant there were no officers behind the ute when it crashed, and it will take some time to determine how it happened.
2: At the moment, because of the fact that this man is in a critical condition and it's unclear whether or not this was the car they lit up for a police pursuit, we've got a major operation underway. Richmond Road completely closed, likely to be the case for the entire morning commute.
1: A manhunt is underway after a stabbing in Sydney's west, which has left one person in hospital. A 45-year-old man is being treated for a wound to his head and one of his hands after the incident at Lidcombe. Another man was arrested at the scene after the incident. Police are searching for a third. The Premier says he understands criticism of his government's latest budget. Labor's last financial blueprint before the next state election has been described as uninspiring by some critics. Chris Minns says they made an honest decision. It wouldn't benefit the state to spend like lunatics. The New South Wales Coalition would overhaul the state's green energy transition if it wins next year's election. The proposal would see Sydney, Newcastle and Wollongong house more renewable energy projects. The move's aimed at better sharing the rollout between metropolitan and regional areas. Shadow Energy Minister James Griffin says it's a common sense proposal.
3: This is a sensible energy plan that makes better use of the existing grid that we've got in the cities and makes sure that in the regions they're also sharing in the benefits and opportunities of the energy transition.
1: Parents will be able to access almost $30,000 in paid parental leave to help care for a newborn or adopted child. The scheme will be extended by the federal government from the 1st of July. And Aussie music icon Darryl Braithwaite admits even he didn't know his last performance would be his final live show. The 77-year-old has called time on performing live after six decades in the industry, citing the increasing physical challenge. He's told Ben Fordham he had a realisation after a performance in the Arctic a week and a half ago.
4: But I just thought I'm not enjoying it as much as when I started or over the 58 years, and I thought, no, I'll stop, you know, because it's robbing myself and the people that are listening to how it actually should be.
1: In finance, the Dow Jones is down 45 points at the close. The Nasdaq closed down 579. One Australian dollar is buying 69.1 US cents.
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5: Cristiano Ronaldo is refusing to be outdone by his longtime rival Lionel Messi at the FIFA World Cup, carving out his own slice of history. The 41-year-old became the first player to score at six World Cups during Portugal's 5-0 win over Uzbekistan.
6: But it's Portugal on the surge with Bruno Fernandes. Cristiano Ronaldo!
5: That call on SBS. Full-time in Boston, England and Ghana have just finished with a nil-all draw. Mitchell Moses and Cameron Murray will return from origin duty for the Eels and Rabbitohs respectively in tomorrow night's Round 17 clash in Parramatta. Moses will be playing his 250th NRL game. And Australia has defeated Pakistan by 113 runs at the Women's T20 World Cup, now with four wins from four matches in the group stage. That's sport. I'm Mike Pearsall.
1: It's 8:04. That's the latest news and sport.
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8: Across the region today, we've got ourselves a mostly fine one as we reach highs of 18 degrees. Across the board today, 13 the top for Walker, a pretty chilly one there, and 17 expected for Nundle and Murrurundi. In Tamworth at the moment, it's 7 degrees, so is Gunnedah, and it's currently 6 in Quirindi.
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8: Well, coming up next, we're going to be getting in to Guess the Gob today as we play for $400. And don't forget what your clue is. This person is a global superstar.
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8: 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This is Zebra. It's 88.9.

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1: Alrighty, we're playing for $400 today.
2: Look like.
1: And if you want to get yourself into the hot chair, well, all you need to do is phone 67661889 and remember what your clue is. This person is a global superstar. Let's go to the phones right now. Good morning. Who have we got here?
3: Mel.
1: Hello, Mel. How you doing?
3: I'm good. How are you?
1: Yeah, a bit chilly this morning. It's very, very cold.
3: Yes, it is.
1: Yeah, very cold. Hey, Mel, who do you think the gob is?
3: I'm going to say Burner Boy.
1: Ah.
2: Look like.
1: No, it's not, but thanks for having a crack, Mel. Back to the drawing board. All right, Dale. Bye. 67661889 for Guess the Gob. Hello, who's this?
4: It's the other Mel.
1: Hello, Mel. Another Mel. Now, Mel.
4: Yep.
1: Look, seriously, what are you doing for the rest of the day today? Are you working today?
4: Well, hopefully not working.
1: Oh, good. You're going to be having a nice day off then?
4: Hopefully.
1: Oh, excellent. Excellent. What are you going to do with it?
4: Probably go food shopping.
1: Oh, very nice. All right. Yeah, well, make sure you splurge on yourself for a little bit, all right?
4: Yeah, I'll try.
1: Yeah, good stuff, Mel. All right, Mel, $400. Who do you think the gob is?
4: Is it Pedro Pascal?
1: Pedro Pascal, yeah, of course, from Star Wars.
2: Look like.
4: Yep.
1: It's not him, but thanks for having a go, Mel.
4: Okay, no worries. Thank you.
1: Cheers. Bye-bye. 67661889 for Guess the Gob today. Hello, who's this?
5: Wait. Talia.
1: Hello, Talia. Hello, how are you, darling?
5: Good.
1: That's the way. You going to school today, Talia, darling?
5: Yeah.
1: What grade are you in, sweetie?
5: 5.
1: Yeah, which school?
5: Tamworth South.
1: Who's your best friend?
5: My auntie.
1: Yeah, your best friend's who?
6: Say it again.
5: My auntie.
1: Your auntie's your best friend. Oh, that's gorgeous. That's absolutely gorgeous, Talia. Well, Talia, I want to give you $400.
2: Look like.
1: Who's the gob?
5: Drake.
1: Mmm.
2: Look like.
1: Not the day today to give you $400, I'm sorry, Talia. But look, thanks for having a crack, and hopefully we'll talk to you soon, okay, Dale?
5: I'm going to ring tomorrow.
1: Okay, do it. Yeah, please do. I can't wait to talk to you.
6: Thank you.
1: No worries, Talia. Bye-bye. She's gorgeous. 67661889 for Guess the Gob. Hello, who's this?
7: Oh, good morning, Scotty. It's Adriana.
1: Hello, Adriana. How are you?
7: Yeah, I'm very well.
1: That's the way. Doesn't Talia just melt your heart? Did you hear her? She was gorgeous.
7: She was a cutie.
1: Isn't she? Yeah, absolutely.
7: And she's ringing you tomorrow.
1: I know. I can't wait to speak to her tomorrow. Hey, Adriana, tell me, who do you think the gob is?
7: I think it might be Neil Diamond.
1: Neil Diamond?
2: Look like.
1: Not him, but thanks for having a go.
7: All right, thanks,
1: Scotty. Bye, Adriana. Bye. See ya. 67661889 for Guess the Gob today. Hello, who's this?
8: Melody.
1: Hello, Melody. How are you, sweetie? That's the way. How's school been for you this week, okay?
8: Good.
1: That's the way. Have you had good lunches this week?
8: Yeah.
1: Ah, good stuff, Melody. Hey, Mel, who do you think the gob is today?
8: Is it LeBron James?
1: LeBron James.
2: Look like.
1: No, it's not, but thanks for having a go, Melody.
8: Back to the drawing board.
1: Oh, yeah, I know, right? Have a good day, doll. See ya. Oh, gorgeous stuff. It is, of course, 88.9 on the gob today. Hello, who have we got here?
9: It's Chris. How are you going?
1: Oh, I'm good, thanks. Chris, how are you?
9: Not too bad, thank you.
1: That's the way. Chris, who do you think the gob is?
9: Is it Harry Styles?
1: Harry Styles, yeah.
2: Look like.
1: He is a global superstar, that guy, but it's not him.
9: Okay.
1: No worries, Chris. Bye. Okay, so, of course, we'll leave the gob there, but $420 is what we're going to jackpot it to tomorrow.
2: Look like.
1: Yeah, have a think about it through the day, won't you?
2: Look like.
1: And remember what your clue is. This person is a global superstar.
2: Look like.
1: Yeah, we'll play the gob again tomorrow.
0: That was Guess the Gob, sponsored by Super Steel Tamworth for all your steel needs.
1: Yeah, coming up next, we're going to be getting into a double play, and this double play is actually where you get four of the best artists together. That's what we thought we'd do. So you'll get Lainey Wilson teaming up with Miranda Lambert and Ella Langley teaming up with Morgan Wallen. We'll play them both for you in just a moment.
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0: Kelly and Morgan Wallen, I Can't Love You Anymore at 88.9. But I'll tell you something that you will love, and that is, of course, this weekend we've got the Magic Round, which is coming back our way. And we're going to be seeing teams from, all the NRL. They're all going to be here this coming weekend, and they're going to be playing in front of us. It all kicks off on Friday night this week, which is going to be absolutely huge. And we've got the Rabbitohs and the Roosters, of course, in action, and that is, of course, happening this coming weekend on Saturday, that game at 3 o'clock. But then you've got the Panthers and the Dragons playing each other, and you've got so many other great teams that are playing. Now, in my hot little hand right now, I've got a double pass to give away to go along and check out the Magic Round this weekend, and it's for 3 days general admission. So you get to go to every single game which is playing this weekend for Magic Round, which is absolutely sensational. So if you want to go along and you want to see Magic Round this weekend, well, call me on 67661 889 and just simply tell me which team you go for in the NRL. It's as simple as that. Which team do you go for in the NRL? And I will give you a double pass to go to Magic Round this weekend. Hello, who have we got? Hello, what's your name?
1: Good morning, this is Claire.
0: G'day, Claire. How are you doing?
1: Oh, really well, thank you.
0: That's the way. Who's your team? Who do you go for?
1: South, but my husband goes for Panthers.
0: Ah, okay. Well, they're both playing this weekend here in town, so you'll be able to watch both.
1: Absolutely. Lovely.
0: Yeah, lovely stuff, Claire. Hey, hold the line there. I'll get some details, okay?
1: Thank you so much.
0: Perfect. There we go. So we've got Claire there, and I'm going to give away another double pass because I can. Why not? Hello, who's this?
2: G'day, it's Cal. How are you going?
0: Good, thanks, Cal. How are you, mate?
2: Great, thank you.
0: That's the way. Who's your team in the footy?
2: Mate, I'm a Sharky.
0: Ah, not in action this weekend, mate, but you'll be able to cheer for everyone else, but...
2: Yeah, the wife goes to the Roosters, so we had to watch that.
0: Oh, okay. Oh, mate, you'll have to get on the Rabbitohs bandwagon, won't you?
2: Oh, well, maybe.
0: Yeah. Hey, mate, hold the line there. I'll get some info off you, okay?
2: Thanks, mate.
0: Perfect. There we go. Another one. Why not? Let's just do another. Hello, who's this?
3: Yes, it's Lisa.
0: Hello, Lisa. How are you doing?
3: Good. How are you?
0: Good, good, good. Who's your team for the footy?
3: We'll go to the Rabbitohs.
0: Ah, excellent. I found one. Beautiful. Yeah, nice. So you'll be singing Glory, Glory this weekend, no doubt?
3: Yeah.
0: And that's the way. All right, well, hold the line there. I'll get some info off you too, okay?
3: Thank you.
0: Perfect. There we go. That's how we do it. We've got more double passes up for grabs through the day. But here's the White Stripes. This is Seven Nation Army, something you could sing when you're at Scully Park this weekend going, boom, boom, boom, boom, boom, boom. I'm sure you've heard this at the Soccer World Cup. It's 88.9.

0: Oh, how good's that song? It goes well, especially at sporting events. The White Stripes and Seven Nation Army at 88.9. And if you're a part of the Dragons Army, that song is actually used for you guys. So yeah, make sure that you get down there and cheer on your side as they play the Penrith Panthers, and make sure that they actually hear you out on the ground. Hame Sele playing for the Dragons this weekend. I'll be on the Team Dragons for that game. Don't you worry about that. Here's the news.
1: 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Thanks to sponsor Tamara Private Hospital.
2: Good morning, I'm Madeline McNeil. The New South Wales government's pushing back on criticisms of its final budget before the next election. Some claim the financial blueprint is uninspiring and contains a lack of long-term reforms. Labor maintains the budget will help alleviate cost of living pressures facing households across the state. Roads Minister Jenny Aitchison says a range of measures are being put in place to help people.
3: That will include a $100 discount on private car registration for 12 months, further toll relief by reducing the weekly toll cap from $60 to $50 for 12 months, freezing Opal fares at their current levels for 12 months.
2: Police say a pursuit was underway when a serious crash occurred in Sydney's west, which has left a man fighting for life. Officers can't confirm if the 32-year-old was the subject of the chase when his ute ploughed into a power pole at Berkshire Park. Richmond Road between Landilo Road and St Mary's Road is closed following the crash. New footage has been released as police investigate the murder of a man in the Hunter region. The 38-year-old was found with stab wounds at Argentine last year. He was treated at the scene but couldn't be saved. A Sydney woman says her 84-year-old neighbour's living conditions make her question the support available to older Australians. 24-year-old Anna says her neighbour Marguerite has dementia and lives with a severe hoarding issue, which has left her apartment stinking of rot and swarming with rats. Anna's told Ben Fordham she's reached out on Marguerite's behalf to a dozen services and agencies and nobody's offered to help.
4: And I think to an extent she is aware how vulnerable she is, but just not quite enough to be able to reach out and get that help. And so I think that sort of social safety net of all of these government departments has really let her slip through, and no one's really been able to give her the support she deserves.
2: The US Senate has voted to direct President Donald Trump to stop the US military campaign against Iran or seek approval from Congress. Four Republicans have voted with Democrats to support the House's disapproval of the war. And an investigation has found 90% of IVF patients pay for expensive extras which don't really work. Gabriel Hodson has more.
5: A major review has found most add-ons for IVF treatment have no proven fertility benefit. That's despite clinics charging desperate patients thousands of dollars for extras like acupuncture, corticosteroids and plasma injections. Researchers from the University of Melbourne say the extra services can lead to false hope, financial strain and unnecessary procedures for would-be parents already under stress. Gabriel Hodson reporting.
2: In finance, the Dow Jones closed down 45 points, the Nasdaq down 579, one Australian dollar buying 69.16 US cents.
6: G'day, it's Macca. If you missed the morning show yesterday, this is what you missed. We caught up with Senator Pauline Hanson from One Nation and asked her the question around the seat of New England, whether she would support Barnaby retaining his seat in New England if that was an option.
7: Barnaby, if you know, he decides that he will be standing again for that electorate, and it's not tied up, Matt, okay, it's not in concrete. This is a decision that we will make, whether Barnaby does stand for it. But looking at the polls where it's going now, it is probably best, in my opinion, I'll be upfront and honest with you, it is probably best that Barnaby does stand for the lower house. We need that experience and knowledge in the lower house by all means. And I will, you know, say that.
6: Well, maybe a bit of a scoop. Anyway, plenty on the way today as Member for Tamworth Kevin Anderson will talk all things state budget, handed down at 12:30 yesterday, and we'll talk some details on that today. Also catch up with council over the phone as they're busy in Canberra at the moment, and plenty more on the Macca line, 67639533. It's all on the way.
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6: say when the time is right. You'll know it, but you won't, because time won't tell you. It'll just pass you right on by. So you tell me, is it time?
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0: Well, across the region today, after a frosty start, it's turning out to be a gorgeous one. We're going for highs of 18 degrees across the board, except for Walker, heading up for a high of 13 and 17 expected for Nundle and Murrurundi. In Tamworth at the moment, it's 7 degrees. It's also 7 in Gunnedah, but it's 6 in Quirindi.
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0: Well, it's time to get into our little segment that we like to do, which is
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0: Yeah, now there's a guy from over in China and he's going viral at the moment because he's probably the best Chinese Donald Trump impersonator that I have ever heard. Wait until you hear this guy. He has nailed it down. Take a listen to this. Absolutely brilliant.
16: We're in Chongqing, China. It's so high.
17: It's so high.
16: Vintage style. I love the facade, right?
17: They're doing a pretty good job.
16: It's a harmony. I love this city. People ask me, how do I feel today? I'll tell you, I feel fantastic.
17: Call it a different kind.
0: Yeah, how good is he? He's gone viral at the moment. He's trending all over CNN news at the moment over in America. They are loving this guy. And he looks very much like a Donald Trump as well. He's nailed the voice. And he's gone viral everywhere. It is, of course, 88.9. Here's U2 in Mysterious Ways.

0: to Mysterious Ways at 88.9. It's 19 away from 9. And I tell you what, this weekend's going to be absolutely massive. We've got the magic round of the football, which is, of course, happening at Scully Park. But prior to that on Sunday morning, before you go off there, well, this is a pretty good day. 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And it all kicks off from 8 a.m. through till 10 a.m. and it's happening at the Tamworth Holiday Park, and they're on Gunaganoo Road, of course, so it's not far away from Scully Park. Now, you can go down there and you can have a look at some of the beautiful cars, grab a cup of coffee before you go off to Magic Round and go and get yourself involved in the footy. I think that sounds like a pretty perfect plan to start your day on a Sunday, don't you?
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It's 7 away from 9. And make sure you catch Macca. He's back in just a moment. He's going to be taking all of your Macca line calls as well on 6763 9533. You can talk to Macca about just about anything that you want. And you might even be able to throw some questions out there about the New South Wales budget from yesterday when he speaks to Kevin Anderson, who's going to be coming up just after your 9 o'clock news as well. And not only that, Macca's also going to be probably giving you another chance to go off to the footy as well. Yeah, you might want to be listening in to Macca. Well, that about does it for me today. I'll be back again tomorrow morning from 5 a.m. as we gear up for another day of brekkie. Mike Rabitt joining us on the program tomorrow. We've also got your Guess the Gob back as well as we play for $420 tomorrow. That's going to be absolutely huge. So make sure you tune in from 5, and I'll have some nice little giveaways for all of you 5 a.m.ers. How good. Tune in nice and early from 5. If you're up that early, it's okay. I understand if you're not. To take us out today, Peter Gabriel and Steam. Have a great day and try and warm up, will you? Oh, it's freezing.

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1: It's 9 o'clock. Good morning. I'm Madeline McNeil. A Sydney shark attack victim has spoken her first words after briefly waking from an induced coma. Dusty Fitzpatrick reports.
2: 34-year-old Leah Stewart has undergone multiple surgeries and has had her arm amputated after the attack at Coogee Beach. An update's now been provided by Miss Stewart's brother Joshua, who says she's been temporarily brought out of her induced coma. Mr. Stewart says his sister was able to tell her mother and her partner she loved them when doctors reduced her level of sedation and extubated her. Leah is expected to remain in intensive care for some time. Dusty Fitzpatrick, Sydney.
1: A man and woman are fighting for life and two key roads are closed after separate crashes in Sydney's west. Windsor Road at Northmeath shut between James Roos Drive and Churchill Drive after a car and truck collided. At Berkshire Park, a stretch of Richmond Road is closed after a ute struck a power pole. Police expect investigations at both sites to take some time. The Albanese government's continuing to defend its tax deal with the Greens, which has surprised the superannuation sector. Federal politics editor Michael Packey.
3: After weeks of haggling, Labor finally convinced the Greens to support its changes to capital gains tax and negative gearing, but was forced to add another measure to its legislation. The rules for self-managed super funds have been tightened, meaning from now on, people won't be able to get a tax advantage by using their fund to purchase a property. Government Minister Tanya Plibersek says it's a very small change and won't affect many people.
4: This is what negotiation looks like.
3: Nationals leader Matt Canavan argues self-managed funds have been blindsided.
5: This dodgy deal with the Greens from the government is a massive attack on every Australian superannuation funds.
3: The government's new tax rules will pass Parliament tomorrow. Michael Packey, Canberra.
1: The state government maintains its last budget before the 2027 election will address cost of living pressures. The financial blueprint includes a rebate on car registration, a cap on Opal fares, and a lowering of the weekly toll cap. The New South Wales opposition would make changes to the green energy rollout if it wins next year's poll. The proposal would see major cities house more projects in a move aimed at better sharing the rollout between metro and regional areas. Also making news, a heatwave is lingering over Europe with dozens of drowning deaths recorded across France and Germany since Thursday. In finance, the Dow Jones closed down 45 points, the Nasdaq down 579 points, and one Australian dollar is buying 69.16 US cents.
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6: The West Tigers have announced the signing of centre Jake Averillo from the Dolphins on a four-year deal. He's scored 28 tries in 54 appearances since heading to Redcliffe. In Socceroos camp, midfielder Jason Guerrier says they won't be pulling any punches against Paraguay on Friday afternoon, despite both sides only needing a draw to progress to the knockout stage.
7: I don't think it's in us to just concede or just, you know, take the foot off the gas. Like, we want to win every game, regardless of who the opponent is or what the situation is.
6: There are fears the campaign may be over for veteran Matt Leckie. The winger picked up a hamstring injury during Australia's 2-0 loss to the US. Rugby seven star Demi Kennewell has announced her retirement from the World Series after a 10-year career. And Australia has defeated Pakistan by 113 runs at the Women's T20 World Cup. That's sport. I'm Mike Pearsall.
1: It's 9:04. That's the latest news and sport.
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11: Thank you, Scotty, for the Brekkie Show. Patchy frost and a little bit of fog still about earlier today and still about now. So just be a little bit careful, although a lot of it dissipated, I'm sure. 18 as a top for Wednesday. Thursday bringing you 19 with two overnight. Similar story for tomorrow. A slight chance of a shower, so we might keep an eye on that one for you Thursday. Gunnedah looking at 18 degrees. Crindon, Liverpool Plains around 18. We were a Narrabri chasing top southwest of around 18 degrees. degrees also. Gunnedah 9, Quirindi 9 and Tamworth on 9 degrees.
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11: Good morning to you, wherever you may be listening right across this beautiful region of ours. Hopefully it is a good day for you. It's a good day for me at the moment. Feeling good. Didn't need the bottle of water on the windscreen this morning. No ice, which was a good one, but plenty of people with ice on their windscreens coming to work at 5 degrees. So good to see it's come up 4 degrees. Exciting. Exciting when you get to 10 degrees. Plenty on the way, of course. The state budget yesterday announced. We're talking to Member for Tamworth, Kevin Anderson, about what that means for us today. And also, we'll be chatting to Council. Now, they're away in Canberra, I believe, at the moment at a conference. So we'll try and get Deputy Mayor Jeff Budd on for a bit of a yarn a bit later on. And we'll talk to, of course, Anne Walsh from Entertainment Venues about all things stage. Looking forward to that. Should be a good one. 67639533. Plenty of those calls on the way for you as well on the Macca line at 9:06. I reckon we get started. What do you reckon? Sweet Dreams. Well, they're made of these. Culture Beat, not too far away. We'll do one out of the 1970s from Blue Oyster Cult as well. It's live, it's local. That's why you listen, Macca. Good morning, 88.9, 99.5.

0: and the Blue Oyster Cult. Contributing there as well, Mr. Vane and Eurythmics, classic from the 1980s. It is 19 after 9, 6-7-6-3-9-5-3-3.
1: Yeah, g'day, Macca. Just heard you're going to be talking to Kevin Anderson this week. I'd just like you to ask him one of the big questions no one's asking. Who actually is in charge of allocating all this money for the Sasquatch watch? We've seen drones and helicopters and aeroplanes and even chemtrails get sprayed, which is supposed to repel the Sasquatch. Why don't we just leave the Sasquatch alone? They're down at the river there. They're collecting cans and making a few bucks at the recycling return and earns. They're doing a good job. Why are we spending all this money on trying to catch the Sasquatch? I'll leave it with you, Macca. I know that you know that the Sasquatch is all right. It's as everyone else.
0: Mate, that's a great question. I feel like we need Harry and the Hendersons theme here. How'd you get

0: 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But hey, we'll keep an eye out. 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

0: station, keeping it live and local. Jazzy Ray and I Faked It, of course. Wet, wet, wet. Sweet little mystery member for Tamworth. Kevin Anderson joins us now. And Kevin, he's a mystery to me about how much we got in the budget yesterday. I've had a little bit of a look and I can't see much at all, to be honest.
1: Well, there's no new projects, Macca. Good morning. And that's the problem, because they're keeping all the money for Western Sydney and making sure that they're shoring up their seats for the election next year. But what that means for us is, you know, there's more work to do, and I'll just keep the pedal to the metal and pushing hard and making sure that, you know, the projects that we funded will get finished, that's for sure, and then start pushing for some new ones.
0: So the promised money has been kept. We've got that locked in still?
1: Yeah, absolutely. And you and I have talked about that a lot in terms of, you know, the money that we promised to fix those projects, like, you know, the Skywalk that's going to be open soon, you know, the Banksia Mental Health Facility, the fire stations, the Ambos and other projects, and, you know, Gunnigan Road, even though they're not going to start it yet, the money's still there. So it's more of the same, but there's no vision from them, which is a missed opportunity in my view, because I think, you know, we are growing despite the lack of support from the Labor government.
0: The drug and alcohol centre that you were looking at as well, any luck on that?
1: No, there's no money for that, but we've got the Community Drug Action Team on board now, and they are going to be starting a petition to wake the government up to the needs of our region, which is a drug and alcohol detoxification unit for Tamworth. And can I say, Macca, when I'm moving around our community, it's the one thing people are talking to me about, because it's such a personal thing when you've got someone in your family who is affected with an addiction of whatever kind. It's not something you broadcast. It's not something you talk about in the open. It's not something you talk about at parties, because it's a significant problem and puts significant strain on families. So privately, they're saying to me, you know, this is something that is really important. So we look forward to backing you in and backing the Community Drug Action Team with Samantha Bean and Dale McDonald and a few others to you know, to get this petition going to try and get something moving for tomorrow.
0: So the wish list goes back in the top pocket until next budget, by the sound of it?
1: Doesn't go in the pocket, mate. It stays right in centre, front and centre, and that's what drives me every day. It gets me out of bed to keep pushing, and, you know, and the little wins that we get, there's a lot of hard work going on behind the scenes on that, and some of the things that we have got, you know, for example, there's another $1 million for Gunnedah Hospital. There's the Regional Drought Resilience Planning Program, $1.7 million for that. $5 million for the International Flight Training Centre for Council, so that Singapore Airlines and Sydney Flight College are out there. There's $19.2 million for police across the state to look at IT equipment, vehicle fit-outs and drones.
0: That's good.
1: Now, I've been talking to our local police and to the minister. I want to see those drones here in our region, right on the top of the Tamworth Police Station. They do it at Moree. It was a trial and it works really well. And it's just like a big, you know, it's like a PlayStation game. The cops call for assistance. The guy in front of the computer screen sitting in Sydney goes, yep, cool, bang, drone instantly up. And they're tracking thieves, and then they're tracking stolen cars with great success. It's a much safer outcome for police. So I want to make sure that, you know, we try and get the same setup surveillance equipment for our police here in the Oxley Police District based in Tamworth. So while we might not have got the big picture stuff, this is the other stuff that keeps me driving forward every day to say, righto, we've got that money's in a bucket. How do I get my hand in that bucket to get our fair share?
0: You did mention Gunnedah Hospital. I know they were chasing the helipad out there. There's still some issues, and also renal and chemo. What will that $1 million or whatever it was go to for Gunnedah Hospital?
1: That's what we're trying to find out. There's five volumes in the budget, and you've got a cross-reference. You know, budget book one says, budget volume one says, yeah, there's the completed hospital in Gunnedah. Thank you very much. Tick, bang, close that. Yet the next volume says, oh, there's $1 million for Gunnedah Hospital for, and what's it for? Various. So you go, hang on, what does various mean? So then you've got to dig back in. So that's the work that we'll be doing now to say, well, what's that $1 million? What does that mean for Gunnedah? You know, so it's really, really important that we, you know, that money comes, but it has to be, I think, for Gunnedah chemo and renal services. And in addition to that, you know, there's, you know, about 20-odd million bucks or whatever for helicopter pads and retrieval sites at hospitals across the state. Is Gunnedah in that mix to try to get some of that money? So that's the work that, you know, we keep pushing hard and to say, well, we want our fair share of that cash.
0: You noticed state government released the Corindai TAFE site the other day. We probably need to see that happen in Gunnedah, and also some state government land that's being, I guess, landlocked, for want of a better term, even in the Tamworth region, when we're seeing that we need to see development, residential, commercial development, whatever, in these land basically just go begging, Kev. What are the plans as far as getting some of these land blocks that are landlocked at the moment, like we saw in Corindai the other day, actually released and on the market?
1: Well, it's the work that we do behind the scenes. It's not sexy. It doesn't make the headlines, but we get the results. And we saw that with Liverpool Planeshire Council. I took the Mayor, Ken Cudmore, and General Manager, Kean Middleton, to the New South Wales Parliament, where I am today. We met with the local government, with the TAFE Minister, and said, you know, this building is gathering dust. The old TAFE building in Corindai is gathering dust. Why don't you release it so that either council can buy it or someone else can buy it and turn it into a useful building, repurpose it for the benefit of the community. If that's housing, great, community space, whatever. So that's the work that we do behind the scenes. It doesn't make the headlines, but gets the results. And we saw that the other week, and really pleased to work with Corindai Council on that. And that's what we try to do right across the board. Look for these opportunities where we say, okay, what can we do with that? What can we do with that? Very similar to what we're talking about with the old Banksia Mental Health Unit, to get that drug and alcohol detoxification unit into that centre.
0: We spoke to Pauline Hanson yesterday in relation to small business and how 50,000 businesses in Australia in a very short period of time have closed down. We noticed the Quality Business Awards chance to be able to celebrate. Nominations are in for that at the moment. Never been so important. What's state government at the moment doing, Kev, to try and assist us with small business and trying to keep those mums and dad businesses afloat?
1: Well, there's very little for small business, and that was the disappointing part of this budget. It was all about Western Sydney. It was about toll relief. There's $100 off registrations, which is great. We welcome that.
0: Yeah, we'll take that.
1: We'll take that every day of the week, which is great. But, you know, when it comes to education, police, health, roads, water, no water plan security for Tamworth. There's no new water plan for Tamworth. No water mentioned in the budget for Tamworth. So this is the sort of stuff I think it's missed opportunity. And I think that in terms of the cost of living, the priorities that we should be focusing on, you know, for struggling mums and dads, school fees and simple things like that, the more important things we need to be focused on. That's why, if you know, we've already announced some of our policies, Macca, the regional seniors travel card, $250 in terms of free travel for every senior in regional New South Wales. Now, if you've got two people, mum and dad or grandma and grandpa at home, that's $500. That regional seniors travel card is something that's really, really important. And the other thing that we've announced this morning too, Macca, is that the renewable energy zone for New England will go. This is an excellent plan, because what we're going to do is scrap the New England renewable energy zone and the transmission lines, and the coalition will develop the urban city renewable energy zone in Sydney, Newcastle and Wollongong. The community for far too long have been doing the heavy lifting, the electricity needs of the city. Well, why don't you build that stuff in the city, create a renewable energy zone in Western Sydney? And that's what our plan will be. So those high voltage transmission lines, which are giving enormous grief through our region, they will go. They will go. And the other parts of the need to increase renewable energy will be done in the city where the need is. And I think that's really important. Outback, there'll be an outback renewable energy zone around Broken Hill where there's a lot of support for those. So I think that it's important that the city start doing the heavy lifting for this stuff. So if we get re-elected next March, then the high voltage transmission towers will go and the renewable energy zone requirements will be uplifted and transferred to Sydney.
0: Tell them to forget about the transmission lines and work on the phone lines. That's what we need at the moment. Maybe get out of their ivory towers and get into our telephone towers, and let's try and get some of these black spots fixed up.
1: Absolutely. You and I have been talking about that, and it's something that I'll continue to talk about. Years ago, there was the mobile phone black spot program, and it was axed under this government. So, you know, what I would like to see would be the government partner with the telcos, and I met with Telstra in Tenterfield just the other day, and they agree that they would be able to look at fixing the mobile phone black spot programs, mobile black spot areas, as well as the internet in areas like Baraba, Manila, Walker, Nundle, you know, these areas that are struggling with internet

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5: G'day, Macca. Love the show. I'll probably miss the boat here a bit, mate, but I'm just wondering if you could ask Pauline when you're talking to her. There's a lot of talk. I'm a Pauline supporter. There's a lot of talk out there about One Nation, uncosted policy and all that sort of stuff. And I don't believe all that. I know that One Nation is all for equity and they have costed policies and all that sort of stuff, but I don't think the information is getting out there, which is... And a lot of these lefties, I think, are just none the wiser, which is why they're coming out in their, you know, having their meltdowns and everything. I just wonder if she could, perhaps might be an idea for her to come out and explain her policies through the media so that people get a gist of what she's actually after or standing for. All right. Thanks, mate. Cheers.

0: 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She needs the urgency of now. Billy Corgan out front, 1979, 67639533. Team away from 10, a couple of issues in Scarlet Studio, which means Scotty has the regional news for us.
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2: With the latest from the 88.9 FM newsroom, I'm Scott McLaren. The state budget has secured funding for major projects across the Tamworth electorate, including the Nioka Palliative Care Unit, the Gunaganu Road duplication, and upgrades to Quirindi Courthouse. But Member for Tamworth, Kevin Anderson, says there is little new investment for the region.
3: It's disappointing because I think Labor has missed the opportunity in some areas.
2: Mr. Anderson says priorities including planning for a new school at Moore Creek and the return of mobile phone black spot programs have missed out, despite the region's growing population.
3: Like the Gunnedah Hospital helipad, chemotherapy and renal services for that hospital, more housing, more police, planning money for a new school at Moore Creek near Tamworth, and fixing up the internet and mobile phone problems in our area. We're a growing community, a growing population, and I'll keep the pressure on to provide those essential services for our community.
2: One Nation leader Pauline Hanson says she would like Barnaby Joyce to recontest the federal seat of New England. Senator Hanson told 88.9 FM's Macca, the party values his political experience.
4: Looking at the polls where it's going now, it is probably best, in my opinion, I'll be upfront and honest with you, it is probably best that Barnaby does stand for the lower house. We need that experience and knowledge in the lower house by all means, and I will, you know, say that.
2: Police are appealing for public help following a brutal nail gun assault and robbery in Tamworth at the weekend. Late Saturday night, a man in his 40s was attacked at a Gunaganu Road property, suffering a fractured skull and severe wounds before a group stole cash. Following a raid on a South Tamworth unit yesterday, detectives are urging anyone with information or dash cam footage to contact Crime Stoppers. Applications are now open for Tamworth Regional Council's Heritage Assistance Grants, with $50,000 available to help restore local historic buildings. The funding aims to preserve the region's character, with Mayor Russell Webb especially urging property owners in Manila, Baraba and Nundle to apply. Grants cover structural repairs, painting and roof restorations. Applications close on Wednesday, August 19. An updating sport, and Tamworth will host the New South Wales Rugby League Regional Magic Round this weekend, with fans already arriving ahead of Friday's opening games at Scully Park. The three-day event will feature five New South Wales Cup matches, including sides such as the Parramatta Eels, Newcastle Knights, Sydney Roosters, South Sydney Rabbitohs, Melbourne Storm and the Manly Seagulls, along with junior and group four fixtures. The event is expected to draw visitors from across regional New South Wales, providing a boost to local accommodation and hospitality. And that's the latest from the 88.9 FM newsroom.
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how good is the techno beat? I was only thinking yesterday, play Urban Cookie Collection, Feels Like Heaven, because, geez, that's a good song. Well, I've got the key. I love that techno era. But then I thought, yeah, Culture Beat, and you come up with it today. We think alike, mate. We must be a team, and what a team we are. We're making a, we'd make a better team than what council and government make by relying on these governments to give us handouts. I just asked Kev, how'd we go with the budget, and are we still standing there with our handout receiving nothing? We've got to stop relying on them. There's a thing on the news this morning. 55% of the Sydney people are getting out, moving to they're coming to regional areas. Tree change. I want to know how long it's going to take us to get to this 100,000.

0: Rock of Ages cast. We built this city and we're not going to take it. News up next.
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2: It's 10 o'clock. Good morning. I'm Madeline McNeil. The opposition claims the Albanese government is deliberately targeting people who manage their own superannuation funds. Labor has reached a deal with the Greens to pass its contentious changes to capital gains tax and negative gearing. The legislation will also prevent people from using their self-managed super fund to borrow for a property purchase. Liberal leader Angus Taylor has told Mark Levy the whole policy is a mess.
3: Labor hates self-managed super funds. They want all super funds run by big industry super funds. Bureaucracies, because they're their mates. Self-managed super funds, which is a creation of Australians themselves, they manage them and run them and control them, they hate them.
2: A woman has died in hospital following a crash in Sydney's west. She was driving an SUV which collided with a flatbed truck at Northmead and is yet to be formally identified. The truck driver has been taken for mandatory testing. Windsor Road's expected to remain closed for some time between James Roos Drive and Churchill Drive. A Sydney mother who was attacked by a shark at Coogee Beach has briefly woken from an induced coma. 34-year-old Leah Stewart's undergone multiple surgeries and has had an arm amputated. Miss Stewart was able to tell her partner and her mum she loves them when doctors brought her out of her coma for a short time. The Albanese government claims generous paid parental leave entitlements would be at risk if One Nation was to gain power. From July, taxpayers will fund 26 paid leave for new parents where they'll be paid the minimum wage. Labor argues Conservative parties don't believe in the benefit, but One Nation rejects the government's claim. The United States and Tehran are in dispute over whether Iranian negotiators agreed during peace talks to allow nuclear checks into the regime. Iran's foreign ministry says it's not given the International Atomic Energy Agency permission to visit its damaged nuclear sites. US President Donald Trump says these reports are wrong, insisting arrangements were made during negotiations in Switzerland.
4: They know they're wrong. They told us inside and we have it down 100%. Inspections. And if they were right, I'd cancel the meetings right now.
2: Outgoing British Prime Minister Sir Keir Starmer has met with his likely successor Andy Burnham for the first time as part of his handover of power. Mr. Burnham could become the UK's next leader within weeks if no other candidate enters the leadership challenge. And for the first time, 17 Rufus Betongs have been released into a predator-free zone on the mid-north coast in a bid to boost their population in the wild. In finance, a few minutes into trade, the All Ords is trading up 19 points at 90.07, one Australian dollar buying 69.1 US cents.
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5: Half time at the FIFA World Cup, Croatia and Panama are level nil all. Earlier, England drew nil all with Ghana, while Portugal thrashed Uzbekistan 5-0. Swans midfielder Errol Goulden will return from a shoulder injury in tomorrow night's AFL clash with the Brisbane Lions. Coach Dean Cox says a refreshed Goulden will make a difference after 3 months on the sideline.
6: He's an integral part of our team. He has been for a long period of time, and you know, hopefully when some of the players are starting to feel the demands of a season, he's as fresh as he possibly can be and can have a big impact for us.
5: Broncos veteran Ben Hunt says Dane Gagai would be welcomed back to Brisbane with open arms should the Knights Centre elect for a homecoming next season. And the PGA Tour will move to a two-tier system with promotion and relegation for players from 2028. The no-cut signature events are being scrapped. That's sport. I'm Mike Pearsall.
2: It's 10:04. That's the latest news and sport.
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8: Sunny one out there for you. Light winds, top of 18 for your Wednesday. Thursday bringing you 19 with 2 overnight. Gunnedah for 18 degrees. Cridnock on Liverpool Plains.